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0: 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You're a jerk.
1: I know.
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1: I know.
0: You're a jerk.
1: I know.
0: You're a jerk.
1: I know.
0: You're a jerk.
1: I know.
0: You're a jerk.
1: I know.
0: You're a jerk.
1: I know.

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1: My baby just texted, she don't let me no more. 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

It's called Take You Home. I wonder where I heard that sample at before. Now, check it out. Greg and Dre's 25th anniversary is going down May 22nd, this Friday, at the Rainbow Ballroom. Make sure you guys find Greg and Dre on the streets for your chance to get those free tickets. Paul Russell performing, Andre Covington doing comedy, and I'll be in the mix. It goes down this coming Friday.

0: Q97.1's Greg and Dre Morning Show is celebrating their 25th anniversary. Yay! They want to celebrate with you Friday night, May 22nd, Rainbow Ballroom, featuring a live performance from Paul Russell. 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

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It is called Mm-hmm. It's new music right here on Q97.1. 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

97.1. We're getting ready this coming Friday, Greg and Dre's 25th anniversary at the Rainbow Ballroom with performances from Paul Russell, Andre Covington doing a comedy set, and myself, DJ Herb. I'll be live up in the mix. Who's crying?

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That's when I knew that your heart was scarring. 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
1: Oh, this is an actual live person. How are Deb? Okay.
2: Actual live person, not a robot, not AI, not a recording.
1: Awesome. Okay. I wanted to do Sunday night slow jam oral expression if we can.
2: Wait a minute. How do I know you're not a robot?
1: Well, my name's Christina. I'm from Stockton, California. And yeah, I guess that's how you'll know.
2: This could be a really smart robot, though. You know, AI, you can't really tell.
1: That's true, too. What can I do to prove it?
2: It's the vibe. I feel the vibe. I think we're good. Christina is your name, and you're in Stockton, California. Is that right?
1: Yes, I am.
2: All
1: yes.
2: Right. Who's this going out to?
1: Listening on K-Win.
2: Oh, thank you.
1: This is going out to Alex Arista. He's over in Avenal, California. And I just wanted to tell him that thinking of him as usual, and I'm looking forward to all our plans to come. And good night, and I love him, and he'll

0: breast cancer. So yes, big shout out to my big sis. You know, your family loves you and we're all supporting you.
1: This is Debbie from Vancouver, Washington, sending my love to Lamon Hayes. Have a wonderful evening.
2: Karina from Kissimmee, Florida, and it's going out to Patrick in Beckley, West Virginia. My message to you is, baby, I miss you so much, and I miss you very much, and I wish we could be together to celebrate your birthday coming up. I love you forever.
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1: Hi, this is Taylor. I just wanted to call and tell my fiance Braden that I hope that he loves me.
2: Taylor, I have a question.
1: Okay.
2: Your fiance's Braden. This is the man you're going to marry.
1: Yes.
2: And you're not sure if he loves you or not?
1: No. I know he loves me. I just wanted to say that to be funny.
2: Okay, cool, because I was concerned. Okay, I love that. Taylor, where are you calling from?
1: I'm calling from Tulsa, Oklahoma.
2: I love that you're listening tonight. I love that you and Braden are listening tonight. Thank you so much for both listening to the show, and I want to congratulate the both of you.
1: Thank you so much. We're actually driving right now, so...
2: I love it. I wish you an amazing life together, filled with slow jams every night, too, okay?
1: Thank you so much. We do love slow jams.
2: Taylor and Braden in Tulsa, Oklahoma, thank you for checking in tonight.
1: Thank you. 90.1 to be slow jams.
2: I love it. May God bless the both.

0: Well, for me to say it's good to see you tonight is definitely an understatement. I'm so happy to have you with us tonight. This show, Sunday Night Slow Jams, has become a full-on tradition, a weekend ritual. If you've been with us for years or even decades or even since the 90s when we started the show, I won't say that too loud, give my age away. Thanks for coming back every Sunday for Sunday Night Slow Jams. If you're new to the show, if this is your first time listening, well, I think you're going to like what you're going to hear tonight. We're just getting started. R-Dub wrapping up hour number one with tonight's special dedications. We call them oral expressions.
1: My name is Vania. I'm from Charlotte, North Carolina. I'm my man, Deion Noble, located in Pollock, Louisiana. Baby, you mean the world to me. I love you so much, and I'm so happy that you're coming home.
2: Hello, this is Anthony Coca calling out of Las Cruces, New Mexico. I'd like to leave an oral expression to my beautiful fiance, Crystal Vias, and to my beautiful daughter, Leia Coca. I love you guys so much. I'm glad that I can continue this journey with you for the rest of my life. I love you both so much.
3: Hi, this is Kalia from Omaha, Nebraska. I want to give an oral expression to my man. Baby, I love you and I miss you so much. I can't wait for you to come home, be a father to your kids. We love you and we miss you.
4: 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I am in Jacksonville, Florida. This goes out to my husband, Joshua. I love you a lot, to infinity and beyond.
0: Up next, we'll check the apology line. It is never too late to say I'm sorry. 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Good Flirts.

0: B.B. 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

The man with the slow jams. It's R-Dub. And Sunday night slow jams.

0: say I'm sorry.
1: Yeah, I just wanted to say that I'm sorry.
2: Really, really sorry.
1: I really need to hear back from you. I really want to apologize.
0: On the apology line, 1-877-209-0631.
3: Hi, if I want to get out an apology shout out, can I do that with you, or how
4: you
3: do we
4: sure
3: go about
4: can.
3: It?
4: Absolutely. You don't sound like someone very sorry.
3: Oh, it says I'm really nervous because I'm talking to you. I called and hung up, and then I called again.
4: Oh, I'm just messing with you. Of course, we'll take care of you. We'll take good care of you. What's your name?
3: My name's V.
4: And V, where are you calling from tonight?
3: I'm calling from Bowman Park, California.
4: Beautiful. And you're saying sorry to who?
3: I want to say sorry to Puppet from Chicago.
4: Okay, and what do you want to tell him?
3: I want to tell him that I'm sorry for the disrespect, but that he means everything to me, and that I love him very, very much.
4: Can I speak for the fellas for a second?
3: I'm sorry?
4: Can I speak for all the fellas for a second?
3: Yeah.
4: That respect is so important. It's right up there with love. It's as important, maybe even a little bit more important than love, and is the respect. So, yeah, I'm glad you made that apology. That's a good first step.
3: Thank you.
4: You're so welcome. V, I hope things work out for you. Thanks for listening in Baldwin Park on 93.5 K-Day. I appreciate you.
3: You're welcome. Bye.
4: Good night. Sha.
5: Coming right back at you, baby. Part two. If I ever fall in love again, next time the lady will be

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0: Well, if you like what you're hearing tonight, please share the show with your circle. Don't hog it for yourself. Don't be stingy. Put it out there. I think the best way to do it is jump on social media and just let your friends know you're listening to Sunday Night Slow Jams right now. If you want to tag us in your Insta story, just tag Slow Jams, S-L-O-W-J-A-M-S, while we take care of these oral expressions.
1: Hi, my name is Princess, calling from Portland, Oregon. I'd like to give an oral expression out to the love of my forever, Harmonious Rabagoo. Baby, I love you, and there's nowhere else I would rather be than to be here right here with you. I love you and I miss you so much.
2: This is Jesus El Gizi out here from Yuma, Arizona, to my wife Karina, La Nina Baby Ramirez, and to all my children, Bill, Ariana, and Kiana. I want to say Daddy loves you guys. Thank you. Have a good night.
3: Hi, this is Madison. I'm from Sepulpa, Oklahoma, and I'm just sending an oral expression out to Levi Dalton. I miss you, baby. You're my favorite person, and I love you so much, and I can't wait for you to come home.
4: This is Vicki Newman from Santa Rosa, California. I'm sending my oral expression out to Tremere. I'm so very grateful you're a part of my life. I appreciate you, and I will cherish you every day.
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1: Hi, can I leave a message?
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1: Or a loved one.
2: What's your name?
1: Brianna.
2: Hi, Brianna. Where are you calling from?
1: I'm calling from West Virginia.
2: Okay. And who would you like to express yourself to?
1: I'm expressing myself to my son. Today's his 9th birthday.
2: You say his 9th birthday?
1: Yeah.
2: Amazing. He should be in bed, though. It's getting late.
1: He is not. We are traveling.
2: Oh, cool. Where are you going to?
1: We are going to the beach.
2: To the beach? This late? Okay.
1: Yeah.
2: All right. Sounds like an adventure.
1: It is. We're almost there, though.
2: Are you guys blasting slow jams in the car tonight?
1: We are. Yes. That's why we just heard it.
2: I appreciate that so much. All right. So he's 9. What's his name, by the way?
1: Kyrie.
2: All right. What do you want to tell Kyrie tonight? What's your message?
1: My message to Kyrie is I love you very, very much, son. I hope that you have a very good birthday. And mommy loves you so much.
2: It's beautiful. Have a safe trip tonight. Be safe out there, okay?
1: Thank you. We're almost there.

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Miguel and Michelle tonight in Greeley, Colorado. 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Marcus and Mason in Midland, Texas. They hear us five nights a week on B93. Marcus says, I love you, and I appreciate everything you do for me and our family. And from Lindy to Jose in Tulsa, Oklahoma, I'm sorry, and I miss you in my life. 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Online expressions tonight from Elizabeth in Montana, for Chevy in Corcoran, California. I love you, and you are my world. Here's more long-distance love from Samantha in South Bend, Indiana. Pablo's in Pekin, Illinois. I love you, and I miss you, and I'll always be there for you. From Delhi to Xavier in New Iberia, Louisiana. Make that Desi. I called her Delhi. Well, she's a snack. She could be a snack. Desi to Xavier, New Iberia, Louisiana. I love you, and I miss you, and I can't wait to see you. Kelly's in Jackson, Mississippi, for Orlando and Salem, Oregon. She's thinking about you. From Lyric to Caden in Lincoln, Nebraska. Mosley is in Albuquerque, New Mexico tonight, for Christy in Austin, Texas. Daniel and Diana slow jamming five nights a week with us in Corpus Christi, Texas tonight on Hot Z95. From Lefty to Susanna in San Diego, California. Daniel in Roseburg, Oregon, for Sam in Colorado Springs. R-Dub back in a minute. Another full hour of tonight's Sunday night slow jams. 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
3: Hi, this is Christopher, not all the way from Las Vegas, Nevada. This message, apology, is for Sonny Guerrero, who's out there in Virginia. I just want to tell you I'm so sorry. I hope you can understand how much this means to me and how much you mean to me as well. Please forgive me.
4: My name is Ashley. I'm from Omaha, Nebraska. I'd like to apologize to Kansas. Baby, I'm sorry, and I love you. And I miss you so much.
5: Hi, my name is Michael Palacios. I'm calling out of Sacramento, California. And I want to say an apology to my girlfriend, Rebecca, for what we're going through. We broke up, but I'm hoping to God that we can get together and get it right so that we could be happy. I'm sorry, baby. I love you.
6: Hi, this is Nikia Emma. I'm from Colorado Springs, Colorado. I'm sending sorry to Johnny, my husband. I'm sorry that I haven't been how I need it to be, but you know I love you and you're always there for me. You do a lot, so the kids appreciate you. I appreciate you.

0: 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So when you call in tonight, a couple of pieces of info before you pour your heart out. I need your name, then I need your location. Tell us where you're listening from, your city and state and country. Tell us who it's going out to, who your special message is to, and then the point of no return. Drop that oral expression.
1: This is Zaria calling from Sacramento, California. Kalia, I love you. I love you 3 months and many more to come. I love you, boo.
2: Albert Felix from Tucson, Arizona. I'm sending this oral expression to my wife, Melissa. I love you, baby, with all my heart. You're my soulmate. Love you forever.
3: Hey, R-Dub. This is Ashley calling from Anchorage, Alaska. I want to give an oral expression out to myself because I've been through the most. The ups and the downs, the left and the right, to the hell and back. And you know what? I have stayed with my head up high. Thank you.
0: You are so welcome. Keep your head up high. And I think in the 32 years I've been doing the show, I don't think anyone's ever made an oral expression to themselves. So that's a new one. There's always a first. And I'm so here for it. 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
1: Oh, hi.
2: Hey.
1: Hi, R-Dub. How are you doing?
2: Good. How are you doing tonight?
1: I am doing good. I was listening to you on the radio on the way home. I did not expect you to answer.
2: Thank you for listening. I did not expect you to call. So, you know what? We're on the same wavelength here tonight.
1: Yes. Well, I was calling to see if I'd be able to send an oral expression.
2: Absolutely. What's your name?
1: My name's Adriana.
2: Okay, Adriana, where are you calling from?
1: San Angelo, Texas.
2: San Angelo, Texas. And who's on your mind tonight, Adriana?
1: I wanted to send an oral expression to Jamal in San Angelo.
2: Okay, what's your message to Jamal?
1: I just wanted to let him know that I love him so much. I'm very grateful for him, and I look forward to the next years that come with him.
2: I love that for you guys so very much. Adriana, thanks so much for listening tonight. Thank you and Jamal for tuning in tonight. I really appreciate it. All our friends in San Angelo, Texas, I appreciate you a lot.
1: Yeah, 15 years and running.
2: I love that so very much. You don't even know. So I hope to hear from you both again real soon.
1: All right, thank you. Have a good night.
2: All right, safe travel home.

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1: What do you do this often? I know I saw.

Sunday night. It's the Sunday night slow jams. My favorite part of the show, even more than the music, is hearing from you. 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Allison and Beto in Tucson, Arizona, I love you and I miss you and I can't wait to get married. And from Jessica to LaTerrence in Beaumont, Texas, I'll always be there for you through the good times and the tough times. I love you and I miss you so much. 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Eileen's in Phoenix, Arizona. From Marlon in San Diego, California, I love you more than words can explain. Freddie in Antelope, California. For Eden in Dallas, Texas, you're still my number one. David and Erica checking in Colorado Springs, Colorado. He's missing you. From Dietra to Michael in Oakdale, Louisiana. Rivia and Jerry hear us 5 nights a week in Lubbock, Texas on 104.9 The Beat. Stacy in Albuquerque, New Mexico. For Mike in Santa Fe, Valencia in Fort Pierce, Florida. For Thomas in Bridgeport, Connecticut. And we'll say hello and good night to Rye and Alabanza in Honolulu, Hawaii. And Tejan and Kelsey in Austin, Texas. 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

0: Hey, what's going on, everybody? This is Magic with the NB Riders, and we're kicking back with my boy R-Dub. Keep it locked right here, and I want you to dedicate a slow jam to that special girl, somebody you love. Let's get lost in love tonight with R-Dub. Come on, y'all.
1: How you doing, sweethearts? 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

You know that love we shared is just something so special. 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I just don't know what to say, girl. Would you sing to me? One more time, do it like this. Come on.

Ooh. We doing it real big. 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

0: say I'm sorry.
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3: 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I appreciate you, and I love you, and I thank you for doing the best you can with my kids.
4: My name is Dwight Burgess. I'm from Anchorage, Alaska. I'd like to apologize to my girlfriend, Marissa.
5: This is Angelina from Midland, Texas, sending out an I'm sorry expression to my husband, Manuel Alvarez. Baby, I'm sorry. I should have just listened to you when you told me what to do. I love you and thank you for everything and having patience with me.
6: I'm Warren. I'm calling from Portland, Oregon. I'm sending an apology out to Melody from Amboy, Washington tonight. I'm really sorry for what I did. I feel awful, man. We really messed this up. But I know I can make it up to you and that we can be happy again.

0: fourth and final hour of tonight's Sunday Night Slow Jams. And the real ones listen for the entire show. So I'm talking to you. I'm including you. Let me know you're still listening tonight. Check in with us on Facebook, facebook.com/slowjams, or our IG, our Instagram is slowjams too, S-L-O-W-J-A-M-S. I'll be looking for you while we drop these oral expressions.
1: Hello, my name is Annette Perez from Pomona, California. I would like to send an oral expression to my husband, Clayton Perez, out in Honolulu, Hawaii. And I would like to tell him that I love him and miss him.
2: My name is Michael Itachi. I'm from Tulsa, Oklahoma. I'm just going out to Deborah O'Riordan. I love you, babe, and I miss you. Always and forever.
3: This is Dakota Kaminki from Farmington, New Mexico. I'd like to give an oral expression to Ozzy. You're so kind, and I love you so much.
4: And this is Rosalind from Yakima, Washington. My oral expression is for Nicholas Allen in Yakima, Washington. I love you, and I'm sorry for the hard times that we've been having lately, and I hope things get better.
0: We finish out the show with some public displays of affection with your goodnight kisses. So, if you're ready to kiss him through the phone, call 877-209-0631. We want some good ones on the radio tonight to close out the show. The rest of tonight's Sunday Night Slow Jam starts next. This hour is brought to you by Atlantic Records, presenting Bruno Mars' Risk It All.

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1: Hey, yo. Did I get you on the line?
2: Got me on the line.
1: Right on. What's up, man?
2: George, what are you doing tonight?
1: Just on my way home, about to get home to my old lady.
2: Okay. And where are you calling from? What city and state are you in?
1: I'm in Tucson, Arizona.
2: All right, man. What's your old lady's name?
1: Felicia.
2: We have to remind everyone that's actually a term of endearment.
1: Is it?
2: Of course. It better be. Yeah. That's a term
1: yeah,
2: of endearment.
1: Yeah, it's a good thing, right?
2: Yeah, it's a good thing.
1: Right on.
2: What do you want to tell her?
1: I just want to tell her I love her and I appreciate, her work with me through everything I've been going through lately. And I recognize everything she's doing. I love her.

Hey, what's going on, everybody? This is Neo inside the Sunday Night Slow Jams with R-Dub. Let's talk about my joint, So Sick. So Sick is about the first time I ever fell in love and the way that I allowed my friends' opinions to be more important than my own and even than hers, and thus messing that relationship up. Yeah, it was a very difficult song to write, but it was a song that needed to be written. Shout out to everybody who lost somebody. Yeah. Anyway, back right here, Sunday Night Slow Jams. Whatever you do, don't turn off the radio.

0: My name is Paula. I'm from Sacramento, California, and I'm sending a goodnight kiss to Shimazir, Montana, in Nigeria. Much love to you, baby. Good night.
1: Mwah. Hi, this is Quay calling all the way from Portland, Oregon. I just want to say goodnight, calling from AJ all the way to New York. Baby, I love you. Mwah.
2: This is Kyla Earth from Omaha, Nebraska. I want to give my husband, Jonathan Earth, a kiss goodnight. I love you, babe.
3: Hey, my name is Stephanie, calling out of Mitchell, South Dakota. 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
4: 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Ain't that the truth? 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My name's R-Dub. 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
3: Hello? Yeah, I just want to. Yeah, I'm good. I just feel like I'm tonight right now. 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Yeah, I went out. I went. 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Yeah. 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I'm thinking about a cold drink. 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
1: Who you with?
0: On the couch with my favorite Santa. 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
1: Central, Valley, East Side, West Side, Sanger, Visalia, Salinas. That's right.
0: They are not like us, but we want to be like you.

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can't fuck. No, she thinks she me when she driving the store. 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

0: 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Yeah! They want to celebrate with you Friday night, May 22nd, Rainbow Ballroom, featuring a live performance from Paul Russell. 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
5: Hi.
6: See that magic?
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6: I'm gonna do this just a little bit till we hide this.
7: How does Lyme disease make you feel?
5: It makes me, I don't have a lot of friends and I always forget stuff.
7: Rylan is really this magical kid since the day he was born. Made people's hearts, you know, get bigger and burst. It was right after the pandemic, and I call it falling off a cliff. My son was not who he was 3 days ago. So a lot of OCD, you know, rocking back and forth. From the day our world changed, it took almost 4 years to find out that Rylan actually had Lyme disease. Rylan's resilience is what keeps me strong. He didn't deserve it. No child deserves it. You just have to pursue and pursue and keep pushing and pushing and find the right specialists and never, ever, ever give up on your child.

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0: On the couch with my favorite Santa. 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

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See you at the bar, you was hardly talking. That's when I knew that your heart was scarring. Friends to lovers need a part to star in. Like, wait, babe, let me

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0: Greg and Dre, morning show, Q97.1. And if I sound slightly different today, that is for good reason, because your boys are broadcasting from the happiest place on earth. That would be the one, the only, Disneyland. Here we are. We are ready. We've been down here having a little bit of fun this weekend, and now we get to do the show right here from Disneyland. We're very much looking forward to that, because we are going to be giving away 5 tickets to Disneyland. Hint, hint. Listen up for that as the show progresses.
1: Have you seen some of the footage we've already posted? That should get you excited, make you want to be a part of it.
0: Yeah.
1: 5 years, man. I mean, 25 years for us and then 70 years for Disneyland. That's a great time, man.
0: Yeah.
1: Fun time. My family's just enjoying it, man. They're knocked out right now. They won't get up with me.
0: I'm not surprised. Yeah, so our 25th, and we want to thank Disneyland for inviting us down to celebrate their 70th. But Dre's going to be blown away from my thought of the day today, because this is just not in line with what I would normally ever say. And that is, sometimes it's good to get out of your routine. Now, that's something I almost never do. I've got like a straight schedule. I eat the same times. I do this at the same time. I try to go to the bathroom at the same time every day. My doctor told me that was healthy. But this weekend has been a total switch up. Well, hey, I'm just TMI. This week has been a total switch up, as you know, we've done a lot of different things. So it's really adjusted my whole schedule. But I felt like, man, it's okay to do that. I'm outside my comfort zone a little bit with all the different things I'm doing. Getting up at this time, being over here at this time, really things I wouldn't normally do. But I was like, you know what? I kind of like this. This is kind of cool, getting out of my routine today. So I can't say I'm going to keep doing that a lot, Dre, but I just know at this time right now, I'm okay this weekend. Having a good time.
1: You'll
0: here. All right. Disneyland.
1: Okay, you'll be all right.
0: Yeah, thank you very much. Just my thought. But now it is time for the news. Greg and Dre, morning show, Q97.1. It's time for everything you need to know. And we will start with the search for the next James Bond. It's official. Amazon MGM Studios has quietly started auditioning actors to replace Daniel Craig as 007, with acclaimed acting director Nina Gold leading the hunt. Now, Gold is best known for casting major projects like Game of Thrones, The Crown, and several Star Wars films. They have not confirmed anything, but they do say the auditions will be private. Now, speculation swirls around some possible replacements, including Aaron Taylor-Johnson, Calum Turner, and Harris Dickinson. Now, Dre, I heard the rumor before. They were thinking about switching up to a female James Bond.
1: Really?
0: That got floated. I don't know if they're going to follow through. I don't know if they got, like, maybe some backlash for that. I'm not exactly sure what the outcome on that was, but it doesn't sound like from the names that are out there they're...
1: Well, I also heard they were looking at a possible African-American lead actor.
0: Maybe that way. Yeah.
1: There are a few of them out there that already have a British accent.
0: There you go.
1: But they change it. You wouldn't even know it, seeing them in American movies, because they change their accents up.
0: Oh, yeah, that's true.
1: Yeah.
0: No.
1: But a lot of them who come over from, you know, across the pond there, very talented, very highly trained, and they would fit right in. So we'll see what happens. Hey, no matter what, as long as they can convince me with the storyline, they got some tough shoes to fill.
0: Right.
1: You know,
0: yeah,
1: Daniel Craig was putting it down.
0: Dude, Daniel Craig was just, he was amazing. All right, well, this is bizarre. Selena Gomez is going to be starring in the movie The Brutalist. What they're saying is described as a massive, quote, X-rated epic. Wow, still untitled film, accidentally revealed by the collaboration during the Cannes Music Festival. Says that, yes, it'll be, I guess, over the top, man. Plot details are kept secret, but apparently this is some really freaky stuff. This is the next chapter of Selena Gomez's career.
1: I'm going to go check it out.
0: I'm sure you
1: will. I mean, we've met Selena Gomez. She is a sweetheart, a darling. She's like, you know, we know her as a child star, but it comes a point in someone's life when you're known as a child star, you want to do something that's going to be totally outside the box.
0: This is that. Yeah, now here's the part I'm a little nervous about, though, because this has been a trend lately. Longer movies, they're saying this one could be like 4 hours. Mm. Like, there's been these over 3-hour movies, but man, they start to lose me. I can't be alone in that. I'm not sure, but
1: and then no break. I mean, those types
0: give me
1: of
0: an
1: movies, yeah, but they don't do that anymore. They used to do that back in the day. But I'll watch that at home, because at home you can take your own intermission.
0: Yeah,
1: you just pause it. Sometimes I take a day, come back the next day and finish a movie.
0: Well, how about this one? A Thunder superstar, SGA, has won his second straight NBA MVP award. The 27-year-old beat out finalists Nikola Jokic and Victor Wembanyama. Yeah, I tried.
1: Wimbenyama.
0: There you go, Dre. That's what you're here for. Thank you. Yeah, another dominant season. He averaged 31 points, 6 assists, 4.3 rebounds per game, leading OKC to the NBA's best regular season record. Well, he will square up against Wembanyama in the Western Conference Finals.
1: That's going to be a great series, man. There's been some good basketball played. The Cleveland-Detroit series, they went down to Game 7. Cleveland getting a nod. I got to tell you, man, he has flown under the radar as really a great player. He hasn't taken on a LeBron James or Michael Jordan-esque, but, man, he can really play. SGA can really, really play. He's a complete player on both sides of the court. So, well-deserved back-to-back. Will he three-peat?
0: Ooh.
1: You know, now will they win the NBA championship? It's tough for him because he's playing for, you know, a market that's not as huge, and he's from Canada as a player.
0: Yeah.
1: So we didn't really get to know this guy all the way through, like, you know, high school. They weren't talking about him in college. He was a late bloomer, but, yeah, he's taken NBA by storm.
0: Yeah, he's the first guard to win back-to-back MVP awards since Steph Curry did it 10 years ago.
1: Yeah.
0: That's everything you need to know. Coming up, we got a lot of things planned for you today. We got some special guests from Disneyland going to come on, but I will hint, hint, 5 tickets to Disneyland are going to be up for grabs for you, all part of the 70th anniversary of Disneyland, and we're going to get into a lot of the enhancements. There's the love bell. We brought it with us. We'll get into those enhancements and also have some fun with you guys to win those tickets. 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
12: Now.

0: Disneyland.
1: Now, Myrna and I go way back. We hung out yesterday. Yeah.
2: Awesome.
1: Well, thank you for coming and hanging out with me again.
3: Of course.
1: And now you get to see what I really do on the morning show.
3: You're not just at Disneyland hanging out by the
1: couch? No, I'm this. I get around. I do a lot of different other things. So this is another part of me. Like, I'll be playing basketball and yoga later. You get to see all that as well.
2: All right. Well, Myrna, you probably thought you came to give us some information. But...
4: Yeah.
2: But first, before we can even do that, Myrna,
4: okay.
2: We're going to challenge you. We're going to test you a little bit here.
4: All right, let's do it.
2: Since you represent Disneyland, my question for you, and you will get a fantabulous prize this morning.
4: There's prizes? Now the stakes are high.
2: This is desirable, okay? My wife didn't even want me to give this away.
4: Okay.
2: But you can win it if you answer this question correctly.
4: All right, let's go.
2: All right, this is a fantabulous prize. Here we go. Your question is, what is your favorite ride at the Disneyland Resort?
4: Ooh, that's a trick question. There's so many good ones.
2: I know.
4: There's so many good ones.
2: I ask challenging questions.
4: Okay. I would say, as a Star Wars fan, one of my favorite attractions would be Millennium Falcon Smuggler's Run, especially as I'm counting down for the new adventure with Mandalorian and Grogu, which debuts next Friday. Here at Disneyland Resort.
2: There it is. Some new information. Ring of the love bell
1: for that.
2: You get the now fantabulous prize.
4: Thank you.
2: Well, that was great because I got to ride that yesterday.
4: Yeah.
2: But I know I teased there's enhancements coming.
4: Yeah. It's
2: a
4: secret.
2: I teased it. Oh, I see.
1: So you can't say nothing right now.
4: You can just say that you enjoyed it. It was the best thing ever.
2: Okay. Wink, wink. All right, so let's talk about some of the other enhancements. We got a chance to go around the last couple days and enjoy a lot of the things, celebrating the 70th, but you can do such a great job of pointing out a few of those things to our listeners as well.
4: You've been here this weekend, right? You got to enjoy the weekend at Disneyland Resort. And yes, we are full swing, still celebrating our 70th anniversary, which the celebration is going strong, but does end this summer. So as you're planning that vacation, don't wait too long. You really do want to get here and see all of the amazing entertainment that we've got going for the 70th celebration. Because I think when you think about that perfect Disneyland day, it usually includes at least a parade, at a nighttime spectacular, whether that's fireworks or World of Color. Celebrate happiness over at Disney California Adventure. Did you have the chance to see that?
1: I got World of Coverage, a color video that is amazing.
4: I believe it.
1: It is so amazing. It captures, the lights, and it was just so good. My son and my wife went with me, and he was just wide-eyed the whole time. And it takes a lot to keep him still.
4: Yeah.
1: He did not move during the whole ceremony. It was a beautiful day.
4: I love to hear that because World of Color, Celebrate Happiness with the fountains and the lights and the effects.
1: It's just the story
4: and the music. I think that's what, when we think about Disney and we think about Disneyland, it really is about those moments and memories that stick with you forever.
1: How do you get the sound to sound so incredible? It just feels like you're
4: surrounded by that secret. That I can't reveal.
1: Because we're open air. And it's like, we're not in a building, but the sound is so vibrant and
4: we have an incredible entertainment team that really does bring our live entertainment to life. And that's all secrets.
1: So many secrets here.
2: Come on, man. We know it's that magic dust.
4: It is.
2: Tinkerbell's got the magic dust and boom.
4: That's exactly right. And one of, when we talk about kids and maybe sitting still, but here's one that you don't want them to sit still with. Did you all check out Bluey's Best Day Ever yesterday?
1: Yes.
4: What did you think?
1: For me, Blue Special Heart, Blue's my favorite color.
4: Okay.
1: So that's like something that I'm really good. My oldest daughter loved it. And they thought it was totally amazing.
4: It's the sweetest little show, I think, with Bluey's Best Day Ever. For those that are fans of Bluey and the Healer family from the Disney Plus series, it really invites you to step into that very playful, imaginative world through song and dance. And it doesn't matter if you're a little or a little at heart, everyone is enjoying Bluey's Best Day Ever.
1: So many kids were singing the songs. That part, it made me feel like, wow, they know all the words. They are just like little tiny kids were just singing the whole thing. It was amazing.
2: Now, Myrna, that was the easy stuff to talk about. Now that we've warmed you up, I got the real difficult question for you. This is the equivalent of who's your favorite kid? And I don't know if you've been asked that question.
4: You just asked me to pick my favorite attraction. How much worse can it get?
2: Our Instagram poll question of the day, Q97.1 Radio on Insta, is this. What is your favorite movies? Is it Pixar, Disney Studios, Marvel, or Star Wars?
4: I love them all. But I did say earlier that I was a big Star Wars fan, so I would say... Star Wars has my heart.
1: There it is.
2: Ring of the love bell.
1: There it is. Yeah. Same as my partner here.
2: There you go. We're going to find out. That's our Instagram poll question today. So Central Cali's going
4: to
2: let us know what their favorite is as well.
1: I'm a Marvel guy.
4: I do love Marvel, yeah. And especially when I get to go to Avengers Campus at Disney California Adventure Park, right? Get to see all my favorite characters, heroes. Yeah. And for more information, you can always visit Disneyland.com, use the Disneyland app. There's so much to see and do. You won't want to miss a detail, and that's the perfect way to start planning your dream vacation today.
2: Marna gets the love bell. Thank you, Marna.
1: She does.
4: Thank you so much.
2: We appreciate you very much.
4: Thank you.
2: All part of Disneyland's 70th.
1: She gets another 11 stars. I gave her 11 yesterday, 1 out of 10. She gets another 11.
4: Thank you.
1: You're doing great, Marna.
2: All right, we'll be back in just a minute. 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Right here from Disneyland, your boys Greg and Dre.
0: 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Yay! 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

0: we just pray that you wake up the West.
1: Central, Valley, East Side, West Side, Sanger, Visalia, Salinas, that's right.
0: They are not like us, but we want to be like

0: Greg and Dre Morning Show, Q97.1. It is time for... Oh, no, they didn't this morning.
1: Yeah. No, they didn't.
0: How in the world did this happen? A high school student accidentally served dirt at a charity dinner. And that seems like a senior...
2: Like a bowl of dirt.
0: That seems like a senior prank gone wrong, doesn't it?
2: Why would they serve dirt?
0: Now, apparently it was a mix-up between the meal and... a science experiment that was taking place at the school.
2: Oh my goodness.
0: Because you know you have the science fair, right?
2: Yeah.
0: And you've got to create different things.
2: They had it in little dishes probably.
0: Yes, exactly. That is crazy.
2: And they just brought the dishes and put them on the tables?
0: The kids, as part of an experiment, had baked potting soil in class. Part of experiment to see if they can get plants to grow by baking the potting soil. The dirt was left uncovered in the baking dish near the kitchen. And there you go. In the rush to school to feed the kids that day,
2: How old were these kids?
0: They're high school, so...
2: Oh, that's too bad.
0: Yeah,
2: because, little toddler, little kindergarten, daycare, they wouldn't know the difference.
0: Oh,
2: they eat dirt all the time.
0: Oh, wow.
2: They'd be like, this is scrumptious.
0: Oops.
2: This is that good dirt.
0: Yeah, so they say that three students actually took bites, thinking it was some kind of dessert.
2: Well, it'll be all right.
0: It might have looked like a cupcake. You know,
2: might
0: what I mean?
2: Have.
0: Might have, yeah.
2: Man, little dad, too bad when little kids.
0: Yeah, I guess they all quickly realized there was a major problem with it.
2: Ah, put a little slappy mama on there, you know, go ahead on, it's already baked.
0: Look, sugar goes with anything. I wonder if there was sugar with the dirt, how much they would have noticed, you know what I mean?
2: Oh, yeah, hey.
0: Sugar makes anything taste good. Who knows?
2: Hey, God made dirt and dirt don't hurt. You drop it on the ground and say that?
0: I do.
2: You pick it up and eat it?
0: I do believe in the 5-second rule.
2: Yeah.
0: You get it up within 5 seconds, I'm still eating that.
2: I bet you do.
0: Oh, this is crazy. A man sentenced to jail after he drove a bulldozer into a bar because the patrons there were making fun of him about his failed marriage. Damn, can't take a joke,
2: oh, man.
0: Bro.
2: Well, he's lonely and he's sad. That's a sensitive subject. Failed marriage. Marriage is over. Was it like an anniversary or something? A song might have been playing to remind him of his ex?
0: Wow.
2: You never know the circumstances for people.
0: This is bananas. After then leaving the bar, the man went to his father's farm, stole the bulldozer. His father called the bar and warned everyone to evacuate.
2: Get out of there.
0: He tried to stop his son. So his son was like, I'm coming to get him, Dad. Wow. Dad couldn't stop him, man.
2: Mm.
0: Man was on a mission. The man drove through the bar's parking lot and into the porch while customers were still evacuating. Wow, then took off and drove back towards home.
2: He
0: destroyed several more vehicles.
2: Oh, wow.
0: Yeah.
2: He's arrested.
0: This is crazy. Yeah, then I guess he did get back to the farm, maybe. He used a, quote, farm digger and destroyed the bulldozer's cab. So he jumped out of that and jumped in something else.
2: And jumped in something else.
0: Before they were able to arrest him.
2: Well, here's the deal, man. That's your people, Greg. I don't even need to see the photo on that one. I'm pretty much, you said all the key things, bulldozers, farms.
0: Farm bulldozers.
2: Upset, you know.
0: Wow.
2: Didn't do any physical violence with his hands, you know. Just, hey, I'm going to get this vehicle and I'm going to do some damage.
0: Yeah, you know, they said it was all about the wife failed marriage. I can see why his marriage failed. I think we've got a clue behind the curtain.
2: Yeah, he's got a bit of a temper, bit of an attitude.
0: What was going on?
2: Yeah, she left all that. How many things did he destroy in the house that he was upset about?
0: Yeah, I don't know. Good riddance on that one. Oh, what? This is crazy. A man who has been arrested 166 times has finally been sentenced to life in prison.
2: Finally.
0: Finally. Yeah, that's what it took.
2: It's about damn time.
0: Yes, what was the final thing he did? Any guess? The 166 and put it over the edge?
2: A DUI?
0: No.
2: Maybe?
0: He's a creeper, man.
2: Oh.
0: He's exposing himself in public.
2: Okay,
0: that was it. Let's get him out of here. Yeah.
2: Wow, there are a lot of people in San Francisco who should be locked up if that's the crime.
0: Have you seen naked people walking around?
2: I try not to. But, man, they make it hard for you not to. Dance in front of your car. Dude, dance in front of my car one time. No clothes on.
0: Yeah, apparently he went into a store's, changing room. I'm gonna try this... these pants on or whatever, and then he just walked back out with nothing on.
2: Okay.
0: Come on.
2: Where are we at in society now? I mean,
0: well,
2: in your own home, come on, do what you do, but in public?
0: I don't even walk around my own home.
2: Yeah, we know.
0: I don't even do that. Yeah, so but that was it, man. They finally, after all that, they said, you're done. Life. He gone for
2: life. The judge got tired of seeing him.
0: No, that's true.
2: And he was gonna come back again. So let's just cut to the chase. You want to go to jail forever.
0: Yeah.
2: Jail's not a deterrent for some people. That's the sad part.
0: Yeah, very sad. All right, that is So no, they didn't for this morning, but do remember, your boys Greg and Dre are here having a good time. Disneyland, part of their 70th anniversary.
2: Rolling, baby.
0: Guess what we're going to do next? We're going to get into everything you need to know. Plus, the biggest thing you need to know is how you're going to win 5 tickets to Disneyland. To come down here and join us and have some fun. 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
6: Nicki Minaj, Maroon 5. Let's go. Yo. I got them nylators and jelly ranches too. It ain't a question, but I got the answers too. These shoes is Cavalli and the pants is too. When I see them, I'ma strip like the dancers do. I'ma show them.

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1: Good morning,
0: Disneyland,
1: everybody.
0: Celebrating their 70th. Time for everything you need to know. And the search for the new James Bond is underway. Amazon MGM Studios has announced they are, quote, secretly auditioning actors to replace the great Daniel Craig as 007. Acclaimed casting director Nina Gold involved in the process. She casted Game of Thrones, The Crown, Star Wars films, so she's got quite a resume. They're not saying, confirming who's coming in for auditions at this time. I guess they're supposed to keep us guessing. There is speculation around some names: Aaron Taylor Johnson, Calum Turner, Harris Dickinson, and more.
1: It's been rumored, man, that there would be an African-American James Brown, possibly, James Bond, excuse me. But here's the deal, Greg. You said secretly, so I can't tell you, yay or nay, if I've auditioned for
0: Mr. 559.
1: I can't put it out there right now.
0: Auditioning.
1: I'm working on my accent, because you know a lot of the British actors that are starring a lot of American films?
0: Yes.
1: I mean, they have these strong British accents, but they're able to disguise them. You wouldn't know it unless they do an interview.
0: Yeah, we're down here near Hollywood, and there were times yesterday I could not find you. You could have possibly been auditioning for 007.
1: It's check it out right here. Here you go. Yeah. Bond. James Bond.
0: Yeah, that might be it.
1: I can't do no more than that.
0: There's
1: That's all I can do.
0: Been rumors there would be a female Bond. That was floated out there, too. I don't know what the public response was on that one.
1: But whoever it is going to have a sex scene with me. That's got to be that mandatory. That,
0: maybe. I can see that.
1: You know, James Bond, he's known for that.
0: That's
1: his thing.
0: He does. Also, Selena Gomez to do a, quote, X-rated epic movie? Are you kidding
1: Selena
0: me?
1: Gomez?
0: That's what they're saying.
1: Wasn't she tied to Disney at one point as a young
0: Yeah. Yeah, the Wizards of Waverly Place back in the day.
1: Wow, she's stepping outside the box.
0: Big time. Big time. So they say the movie is The Brutalist. It's been teased at the Cannes Music Festival. Now, all the details aren't out there, but they are saying it is a, quote, massive X-rated epic. That doesn't sound like Selena Gomez
1: massive
0: to me.
1: Massive X-rated. Wow.
0: That's what they put out. So who knows? Here's the part where they lose me, though. They say the movie could run close to 4 hours.
1: Wow, that's a lot.
0: I don't have the patience for that anymore. There's like 3.5-hour movies, and I find myself like, when you gotta go pee? Am I the only one?
1: Well, yeah, you're the only one with the little bladder.
0: But
1: I will say this, for 4 hours, you said X-rated?
0: That's what it was.
1: Yeah, I'll make it.
0: You're in?
1: I'll be all right.
0: Dre's good.
1: Yeah.
0: They'll keep your attention span.
1: I'll be able to hold on.
0: Yeah, that sounds
1: perfect. Yeah, that's not a problem for me.
0: How about this? NBA honors MVP going to SGA. He won his second straight MVP award. The guard beat out Nikola Jokic and Victor Wembanyama to win the award, averaging 31 points, 6.6 assists, 4.3 rebounds a game, leading Oklahoma City to the NBA's best regular season record. Now, this is significant because he is the first guard to win back-to-back MVPs since Steph Curry did it some 10 years ago.
1: And he just has a total different style than Steph. I mean, he's a guy who likes to cut, slash at the basket. He shoots close in, not a lot of threes, but he's good on the defensive side, too. And his team, they're going back to the NBA Finals. It's going to be a classic Western Conference Final. I think you're going to see more of this from years to come. This is going to be, like, for a long time, these two teams, because the way they're built young. And here he is still in his, like, late 20s, mid-20s, and he's won back-to-back championships. Oh, the skies of the future for OKC now, man. They're really playing well. I think they're going
0: to
1: win it again.
0: To me, the Western Conference Final is more like the NBA Final. I think whoever wins there, Spurs, wins, or the Thunder, I think they end up winning it all. It's kind of like when the Rams and Seahawks played in the NFC Championship game. It was like whoever won that game was going to win the Super Bowl. So that's my prediction going.
1: Don't sleep on Cleveland, though.
0: Okay.
1: Cavs got a really good team, man. Don't sleep on them. They just took out Detroit, who had the best record overall in the whole NBA, and they took them out in Game 7 at home.
0: Now the most important thing you need to know right now, and that is winning 5 Disneyland tickets from your boys, Greg and Dre. We're here right now, Disneyland 70. We're celebrating. We want you to celebrate as well. So we got 5 tickets out there. And right now, what you need to do is one of two things. Either pick up the phone and call in now, or get on our social media and tell us what is your favorite Disney movie and why. And again, that could be Disney, it could be Pixar, Marvel, Star Wars, it could be any one of those.
1: Mm.
0: But you tell us which one's your favorite and why. Make it compelling. And we'll see if we can find a winner here and give away 5 Disneyland tickets.
1: That's a huge prize, man. And you're going to love it. I mean, all the content that we've put up on our social media and the fact that we're here, reliving our childhoods all over again. Got my family out here. So, yeah, I would love for you to have your family out here and have some amazing stories as well.
0: Right. You got a great chance to win. So Karina is there manning the phone lines, taking your phone calls. And we're going to find out who's going to get 5 Disneyland tickets.
1: Who's going to get it?
0: Your favorite movie and why? Let us know. Broadcast from Disneyland. 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

0: Greg and Dre Morning Show, Q97.1. We are broadcasting from Disneyland. Celebrating 70 years at Disneyland. It's a huge celebration they have planned just for this summer only. And we have been able to get a sneak peek down to it thanks to our good friends who are incorporating the Greg and Dre 25-year anniversary into their 70th anniversary. So we appreciate them greatly. Now, not only did we get the invite to come down and explore the parks and have a great time, we also want you to go to Disneyland and enjoy the 70th celebration as
1: yes,
0: well.
1: Yes, we do.
0: So we have 5 tickets up for grabs right now. 5 tickets. A massive value. All you need to do, call in right now, 266-9797, and tell us what your favorite Disney movie is and why. Now, that Disney movie, remember, they've got all kinds of different studios. So you've got the classic studios, the classic films. You've also got Pixar. You've also got Star Wars.
1: Don't forget my favorite.
0: Marvel.
1: Marvel,
0: oh,
1: baby.
0: Man. So you can go anywhere with this, but we also want to know the why. Why is that that you gravitate towards that movie when Disney has so many great classics throughout all the years? So phone calls, phone lines open. We actually have Karina. I'm feeling so bad, Dre. Karina got left behind to answer the phone calls. Karina, we're so sorry.
1: We'll bring you a souvenir. How about that?
0: Okay, there. It's a deal.
1: We got
0: something
1: for you.
0: But we've got Destiny in Fresno lined up, I believe. Destiny, do we got you?
2: Hello.
0: Hello, Destiny. Welcome to the Greg and Dre Morning
2: Hello.
0: Show. So we're looking for your favorite Disney film and why.
2: Hello.
1: Oh, is she having a hard time hearing us?
2: Hello?
1: Go ahead on, Destiny.
2: No.
0: Right, we'll let Karina work on that on the
2: Good morning.
0: In just a minute. Destiny, we'll come right back to you. But we have this also posted. Another way to get in on this, in addition to the phone lines, is simply go to our social media. So it's up both on Facebook and Insta right now. Q971 Radio is the place to go. I want to go to this one here, Sierra Evett, because
1: okay.
0: I really want to watch this movie. It's like from way back in the day, but my wife won't let us watch the movie. And what she says is The Fox and the Hound. And she won't let us watch the movie because she thinks an animal dies. And anytime my wife thinks an animal dies in a movie, like it's banned. Like, don't even mention
1: it. Don't
0: the
1: even
0: name.
1: Bring it up again.
0: I can never even bring it up. And there's certain movies that fit that category. But now I'm really excited to see it because Sierra said this, The Fox and the Hound, because it shows a form of loyalty and choosing friendship over hate.
1: Oh.
0: No matter the differences that we have.
1: It's a message.
0: What a great theme.
1: It's a message in there.
0: Man, come on, baby. We got to watch that one.
1: Yeah, maybe. She makes, you know, what you call her? She's the sergeant?
0: Sargenta.
1: Okay.
0: I can't watch anything she says I can't watch.
1: Well, there you go. You're done.
0: Yeah, let's see. We got Rosalinda on our socials right now. Rosalinda says, Little Mermaid bring back memories with my mom. Okay. She bought me my first Little Mermaid doll.
1: Oh.
0: And I think it's hard to compete with something you saw as a kid, right?
1: Yeah, and you had ties to it with a gift.
0: That's true.
1: Yeah,
0: you got your first doll.
1: That locks it in right
0: you could
1: there.
0: That could have been your, like, Monito. You slept with that thing, like, for years.
1: Mm.
0: So, yeah, I can understand that. Not one I thought we'd see, A Bug's Life.
1: Oh,
0: but
1: yeah.
0: That is good, though.
1: Yeah, it's a good movie. Life. Yeah, that's you're right. Is that Pixar?
0: Yeah, it was a Pixar film. Yeah. She says, very entertainment, made you think as well. There it is. I like thinking. My favorite growing up, now I'm happy to watch it with my kids. And that is cool. That's generational about Disney. That's what we're trying to be with the Greg and Dre Morning Show. We're trying to be
1: no
0: generational
1: doubt.
0: After 25 years.
1: And we have. Our listeners have reminded us all the times that their mom, now with their kids, we get that all the time.
0: Yeah, that's for sure. How about The Good Dinosaur? Have not seen that one.
1: Hmm.
0: The Good Dinosaur.
1: Oh, I've seen that.
0: Have you seen
1: I have
0: that?
1: Seen
0: is that.
1: Is that
0: Disney, though, or is that?
1: It's an animation. I think that is Disney.
0: It
1: Disney
0: is?
1: Disney animation,
0: I got to double check that. It says, my kids love the movie. So cute. The message sent is to show courage and overcome your fears. And a lot of movies have a message. You know what I mean? That's what's super cool.
1: Yeah. That's what Disney's all about. They deliver messages. No, all about good. Mostly, definitely, love and happiness. You got to put that in there.
0: Right. All right, so we're going to get these phone lines fixed, and we want you to call right now. So we want you to win 5 tickets to Disneyland. That's what we need is a phone call. What is your favorite Disney movie from any of the categories we mentioned and why? You can also participate on our Instagram poll. The same question is there. What is your favorite type of Disney movie with Disney Studios, Pixar, Star Wars, and Marvel up? So when you get a chance, get to Insta. We'd like to see what you guys think as far as the Disney movies go. Let's get you 5 tickets. Make that phone call.
1: 266-9797.
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10: 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It's time for traffic.
11: Slowdowns in Fresno on southbound 41, just north on Divisadero Street, plus delays on westbound 180, just east on Peach Avenue, and slowdowns on Bullard and Highland Avenue. Drive safe. I'm Karina, and that's your traffic.
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1: 70.
0: Amazing place. We're so glad that we got invited down to help us celebrate 25 years of the Greg and Dre Morning Show. And we're having a good time. They allowed us to run wild at the park over the weekend, and now we are here to give away 5 tickets to Disneyland.
1: Man, I'm so happy for somebody.
0: We don't want to be that person who just has all the fun and doesn't let the listeners get hooked up. So that's why we got 5 tickets for you. We tag. Like, we leave, we tag you in like a tag team match, and then boom, you go have your fun out of Disneyland.
1: It's like part of our negotiation, too. You want Greg and Dre down there? Well, what about our listeners? What about them? Can we do something for them? And that always comes through. We're always thinking about you. So here we are.
0: That's right. So you can call right now. 266-9797 is the number. And you go, well, how do I win them? Well, you're going to tell us your favorite Disney movie and why. That's what we want to know. And I've defined Disney as any one of those, like Disney Studios, Pixar, Marvel, Star Wars, no matter what. It's also our Instagram poll question today, by the way.
1: Yes.
0: Because I'm curious to see what is it. I think in more recent memory, like Marvel has risen to the forefront. Star Wars has been there for a long time. But, I mean, you got the classics with Disney. And, you know, I've got so many Pixar movies I've cried to. So we'll see. On our Insta, our Instagram poll question of the day, your favorite type of Disney movie.
1: Did you see the Star Wars exhibit over there? They just had some stormtroopers over there a second ago. Yeah.
0: Yeah, I know. I did not see that. Wow. All right. Make way over there. Maybe I can get them to arrest you, Dre.
1: Oh, there we go.
0: Yeah. All right.
1: My brother got to go to jail.
0: 266-9797. I believe we do have Destiny from Fresno who's on the line. Destiny, your favorite Disney movie.
2: Yeah, my favorite Disney movie is going to be Endgame from Marvel Studios. You have so many great actors in it. You have the most dramatic scenes. There's happy, sad. They make you cry. And it's just amazing.

0: amazing when Captain America picks up Thor's hammer. It's just the most electrifying thing in the whole entire movie.
1: Marvel?
2: Marvel.
1: Right, yeah. Along your lines there, Trey?
2: Oh, that's it right there. That is a big moment when picked up that hammer.
1: Yeah.
2: Yeah, that's because, right. You know, Thor's the only one. Thor's the only one can hold it. Everyone can struggle with that. I think, I gotta check my memory bank here. Maybe the Hulk. I think the Hulk struggled, but Captain America. You're right, Captain America.
1: Captain America, that man.
2: Who a lot of people were shocked that he could grab that.
1: Mama, there goes that man.
2: Yeah, Captain America's a bad dude, too.
1: Yeah, so, you get mad at me all the time because I've seen very few of the Marvel films.
2: Yeah.
1: Trey literally wants to hit me with Thor's hammer over this.
2: I wish I could pick it up. I'm going to try.
1: Well, actually, there's a lot of reasons you want to hit me with Thor's hammer. Let's just add that one to the list, right?
2: Put that on there.
1: Yeah, so 266-9797 is the number, and let's get you in just like we did with Destiny to win these tickets. Take them off our hands. Somebody, we can't walk back over there. All right, I want to go to Robbie on our Facebook page right now. We have this post that says, Coco. Because it's easily one of the most beautiful movies Pixar has ever made.
2: Coco's there. It's a great movie.
1: Because Coco's made me cry.
2: Coco made a lot of people cry, man.
1: Yeah. There's a couple movies that made me cry. And, Robbie, you've just touched on one of those. Coco brought tears down my eyes.
2: You're not going to cry right now just thinking about it, are you?
1: You know what? I'm just thinking about him singing to Mama Coco right there at the end. I'm going to be all right.
2: Hold it in, man.
1: I'm going to hang in there.
2: People are here looking at us. They're looking at us.
1: That's a great movie. Let's see. The Princess and the Frog and Tangled. Now, can you have a tie? I don't know if you can have a tie. You got to pick one or the other.
2: One or the other, for sure.
1: Yeah.
2: Both two great movies.
1: Yeah. They say underrated movies. So I think Tangled might be underrated. I don't know about The Princess and the Frog. Might not be underrated. I think that's been a major, massive release. But we'll have to see about that. Let's see. Up. There we go.
2: Okay.
1: Thank you, Maria. Dominguez Hidalgo. That is another movie.
2: Up is fantastic.
1: I've cried at as well. Yeah. Shows off life can be heavy and lonely at times, but things start to change when you get up and let others in. And that is so true. That's what made me cry. Like right at the beginning of Up, like it's the couple, they're living their best life together.
2: Mm.
1: Everything's going just so wonderful. And then what happens? Boom. She passes away.
2: Yeah.
1: They had like been saving for this trip and everything. And look at this. Two tearjerkers here, man. What's going on?
2: I know Up made you cry too. You talked about that.
1: Up, Coco, two in a row.
2: You turned into a crybaby, man.
1: All right, let me wait.
2: Snap out of it.
1: Okay, I snap out of it. I'm good to go. I'm back to the happy place on earth. All right, so let's get more phone calls coming in, though. We'll keep the comments coming as well. But 266-9797. We want to hear from you. Let us know what is your favorite Disney movie and why. And let's see if we can't just get you hooked up. Broadcasting from Disneyland, 70th year celebration. It's your Greg and Dre Morning Show, Q97.1. Let it clap, let it clap. Ride this while you sit on
3: Let's
1: my
3: go.
1: Lap. Spread them cheeks, let me see that. Shake that like you out of control. Mm-hmm. That thing till your throat gets sore. Bend it on down, put your face on the floor. That till your legs can't stand. High freak with the word in a hand.

0: Greg and Dre Morning Show, Q97.1. What's up, everybody? We're broadcasting from Disneyland today. Having a great time. It's Disneyland's 70th anniversary. They've got so many special events and so many upgrades in the park that we've had a chance to check out this weekend and enjoy. But now it's your turn, because we're giving away 5 tickets to Disneyland, so you can come down and take advantage of all the spectacular things that have been added for this summer only, by the way, is what they're saying.
1: This is it.
0: Yeah, this is it. So time to get on the phone lines. 266-9797 is the phone number for you to call in and let us know what is your favorite Disney movie and why. That's what we want to hear from you, and then you will be in to win these tickets. Simple as that. So let's go to Myrna in Huron. What you got?
2: So my favorite movie is Encanto, because as a single mom, you know, I can relate to all the emotions and everything, the weight that everyone carries, especially Maribel, because when she feels like overlooked and she continues to hold her family down. So I think Encanto really reminds me that even if we feel like, you know, imperfect or overwhelmed, sometimes we still are enough to be a family. I think that movie really resonates with me.
0: That's a good one. I like that why, too. You know, if a movie makes you, like, look that introspectively at yourself and your family, you know it's a winner.
1: You can relate to it.
0: Yeah.
1: You can just go, wow, that's almost me in a certain kind of way. You know, I can relate to a lot of different aspects of that. And that's when they really touch you.
0: And this is where I actually watch movies where they sing, Dre. Because another thing that Dre gets mad at me about is I refuse to watch any movie where people are singing.
1: You don't like the musicals?
0: That's called a play, homie. That's not a movie.
1: That's a movie.
0: You don't sing in movies unless it's like about Michael Jackson or something like that, right?
1: Really?
0: Yeah, if it's a cartoon, you're allowed to do it. Because I do like, you know, the cartoons where they can sing. But
1: good break from the movie. You don't like it when the real humans just break into it.
0: No, what are you doing singing right now? Like, okay. What do you, why? Come on now.
1: It moves me, man.
0: We're acting.
1: I get moved.
0: Yeah, I don't know, man. Let's see. Let's go back to our social media as well, where comments are coming in. But don't stop with the phone calls. And let's see what we got. We've got Finding Nemo. That was a great one right there. Favorite. Yeah, when I was a baby. Still watching it now. Full circle moment, watching with my kids. Finding Nemo. I remember the birds and that were like, mine, mine, mine, mine, mine. That was, you know, those little small things
1: that can
0: grab you, which would be good stuff. Elementals. I need to see that. Me and my kids love it because it's about breaking generational pressure. Elemental. Great love story. Oh, right there. Wait, hold on.
1: Love story.
0: You said love story. I don't like love stories
1: either. Oh, here we go.
0: I don't like singing. I don't like love stories. I don't know, man.
1: You just eliminated like half of Disney's collection.
0: No, I don't know about half, man.
1: Love and singing? Yeah, you took a lot of it out.
0: Oh, wait. The Emperor's New Groove. That was one.
1: Now singing.
0: Well, that's because my kids liked it.
1: Okay.
0: You know, if my kids like it, then I'm cool with it. If my kids don't like it,
1: then
0: you know,
1: forget about it.
0: Yeah, no. I can't do that. Wasn't really into
1: it's
0: that.
1: It's all
0: so
1: about
0: much.
1: What I like too. I like to get some say in it. I will take one for the team, but I still, you know, I like all those movies, so it's not a problem.
0: Yeah, we've got The Lion King, of course. Who could argue with that? We've got all the good ones. Simba, of course.
1: Oh,
0: Rising
1: Lion
0: to the
1: King,
0: Throne.
1: Classic.
0: The Hyenas Running Wild. Scar wreaking
1: singing.
0: Havoc. Yeah, okay. They have songs in that one. For kids' movies and cartoons, you can sing. It's after that where I start, you know, losing it. When real people are singing in real life. Let's go with a Goofy movie. Love Goofy.
1: Goofy,
0: good
1: yeah.
0: dude. My wife's favorite. A Goofy movie. Disney. Goofy's good at a lot of things. A multi-talented man. He can do a lot of things really well. All right, well, we'll look for more of your phone calls coming up. We'll give you another chance to call in this morning and get added to the mix here. Who wants to win 5 tickets to Disneyland? That's what you need to do, is go to our social media right now and leave a post for us. Q971 Radio, it's on Insta, it is on Facebook, it's all there for your liking, and we would love to let us know what movie is yours, and we could give you these tickets, because I'm sure there's a few of you out there that might want 5 tickets to Disneyland. As a matter of fact, if you're dropping your kid off at school right now, they're probably yelling in your ear, take me to Disneyland.
1: Yeah, get it, come on, mom, come on, dad.
0: And
1: yeah.
0: You should do that, but this would be an easy way to do it. All right, so we'll be back. We got a lot of special guests coming up, some special people as we are down here at Disneyland. Their 70th celebration, 70 years of Disneyland. Just
1: great
0: like we've got 25 years of the Greg and Dre Morning Show. So stick around. More coming up. 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
5: Q97.1, what's going down in the streets? It's time for traffic.
6: Slowdowns in Fresno on southbound 41, just north on Divisadero Street, plus delays on westbound 180, just east on Peach Avenue, and slowdowns on Bullard and Highland Avenue. Drive safe. I'm Karina, and that's your traffic.
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fuck to make them richer. Fast forward 2024, you got the same agenda. 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Let me break it down for you, this the real challenge. 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
1: Good morning,
0: Disneyland,
1: everybody.
0: Celebrating their 70th. Time for everything you need to know. And the search for the new James Bond is underway. Amazon MGM Studios has announced they are, quote, secretly auditioning actors to replace the great Daniel Craig as 007. Acclaimed casting director Nina Gold involved in the process. She casted Game of Thrones, The Crown, Star Wars films, so she's got quite a resume. They are not saying, confirming who's coming in for auditions at this time. I guess they're supposed to keep us guessing. There is speculation around some names: Aaron Taylor Johnson, Calum Turner, Harris Dickinson, and more.
1: There's been rumored, man, that there would be an African-American James Brown, possibly, James Bond, excuse me. But here's the deal, Greg. You said secretly, so I can't tell you yay or nay if I've auditioned for
0: it. Mr. 559.
1: I can't put it out there right now.
0: Could be auditioning for it.
1: I'm working on my accent. Because you know a lot of the British actors that are starring a lot of American films?
0: Yes.
1: I mean, they have these strong British accents, but they're able to disguise them. You wouldn't know it unless they do an interview.
0: Yeah, we're down here near Hollywood, and there were times yesterday I could not find you. You could have possibly been auditioning for 007.
1: Is check it out right here. Here you go. Yeah. Bond. James Bond.
0: Yeah, that might be it.
1: I can't do no more than that.
0: There's
1: That's all I can do.
0: Been rumors there would be a female Bond. That was floated out there, too. I don't know what the public response was on that one.
1: But whoever it is going to have a sex scene with me. It's got to be mandatory.
0: That, maybe. I can see
1: you
0: that.
1: You know James Bond, he's known for that.
0: That's
1: his thing.
0: He does. Also, Selena Gomez to do a, quote, X-rated epic movie? Are you kidding
1: Selena
0: me?
1: Selena Gomez?
0: That's what they're saying.
1: Wasn't she tied to Disney at one point as a young
0: kid? Yeah, the Wizards of Waverly Place back in the day.
1: Wow, she's stepping outside the box.
0: Big time. So they say the movie is The Brutalist. It's been teased at the Cannes Music Festival. Now, all the details aren't out there, but they are saying it is a, quote, massive X-rated epic. That doesn't sound like Selena Gomez
1: massive
0: to me.
1: Massive X-rated. Wow. That's
0: what they put out. So who knows? Here's the part where they lose me, though. They say the movie could run close to 4 hours.
1: Wow, that's a lot.
0: I don't have the patience for that anymore. There's like 3.5 hour movies, and I find myself like, when you gotta go pee? Am I the only one?
1: Well, yeah, you're the only one with a little bladder.
0: But
1: I will say this, for 4 hours, you say the X-rated?
0: That's what it was.
1: Yeah, I'll make it.
0: You're in?
1: I'll be all right.
0: Dre's good.
1: Yeah.
0: They'll keep your attention span.
1: I'll be able to hold on.
0: Yeah, that sounds good.
1: Yeah, right. That's not a problem for me.
0: How about this? NBA honors MVP going to SGA. He won his second straight MVP award. The guard beat out Nikola Jokic and Victor Wembanyama to win the award, averaging 31 points, 6.6 assists, 4.3 rebounds a game, leading Oklahoma City to the NBA's best regular season record. Now, this is significant because he is the first guard to win back-to-back MVPs since Steph Curry did it some 10 years ago.
1: And he just has a total different style than Steph. I mean, he's a guy who likes to cut, slash at the basket. He shoots close in, not a lot of threes, but he's good on the defensive side, too. And his team, they're going back to the NBA Finals. It's going to be a classic Western Conference Final. I think you're going to see more of this from years to come. This is going to be, like, for a long time, these two teams, because the way they're built young. And here he is still in his, like, late 20s, mid-20s, and he's won back-to-back championships. Oh, the skies of the future for OKC now, man. They're really playing well. I think they're going to win it again.
0: To me, the Western Conference Final is more like the NBA Final. I think whoever wins there, Spurs, wins, or the Thunder, I think they end up winning it all. It's kind of like when the Rams and Seahawks played in the NFC Championship game. It was like whoever won that game was going to win the Super Bowl. So that's my prediction.
1: Sleep on Cleveland, though.
0: Okay.
1: Cavs got a really good team, man. Don't sleep on them. They just took out Detroit, who had the best record overall in the whole NBA, and they took them out in Game 7 at home.
0: Now the most important thing you need to know right now, and that is winning 5 Disneyland tickets from your boys Greg and Dre. We're here right now, Disneyland 70. We're celebrating. We want you to celebrate as well. So we got 5 tickets out there, and right now what you need to do is one of two things. Either pick up the phone and call in now, or get on our social media and tell us what is your favorite Disney movie and why. And again, that could be Disney, it could be Pixar, Marvel, Star Wars, it could be any one of those. But you tell us which one's your favorite and why. Make it compelling. And we'll see if we can find a winner here and give away 5 Disneyland tickets.
1: That's a huge prize, man. And you're going to love it. I mean, all the content that we've put up on our social media and the fact that we're here, reliving our childhoods all over again. Got my family out here. So, yeah, I would love for you to have your family out here and have some amazing stories as well.
0: Right. You got a great chance to win. So Karina is there manning the phone lines, taking your phone calls, and we're going to find out who's going to get 5 Disneyland tickets.
1: Who's going to get it?
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2: Q97.1, what's going down in the streets? It's time for traffic.
12: Slowdowns in Fresno on southbound 41, just north on Divisadero Street, plus delays on westbound 180, just east on Peach Avenue, and slowdowns on Bullard and Highland Avenue. Drive safe. I'm Karina, and that's your traffic.
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0: 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Good morning, everybody.
1: Good morning.
0: We got a special guest here at the Disneyland Resort. Let's get that love bell ringing for Stephanie Yee.
2: Oh, thank you. Love good morning.
0: You get the love bell whenever you're first time on the Greg and Dre Morning Show.
2: Okay,
0: and
2: cool.
0: And so it's your first time. Now, we're very excited to talk to you because you have come bearing gifts that you've given us, and we'll get to that in just a minute. But Stephanie Yee is from the Disneyland Resort, and you are a chef.
2: Yes. Just one of many.
0: One of many. Yeah. Working hard back there. Mm-hmm. But before we can even get to talking about the food that you brought, you have an opportunity now, since you gave us something, to win a gift from the Greg and Dre Morning Show.
1: This is a special gift, by the way.
0: This is a very special gift in this beautiful blind box that you have in front of me.
1: Limited edition.
0: All right, so I want you to answer this question right here.
2: Okay.
0: Tell me a Disney movie that made you cry.
2: Coco.
0: Ring of the love bell. Coco. Tears came down my eye at the end when they're singing to Mama Coco. Oh, my gosh.
2: Yeah, bawling.
0: Okay, so I'm not the only one then.
2: No.
0: Okay, good. All right, well, congratulations. You have won a fantabulous prize from Greg and Dre.
1: See, crying could get you rewards.
0: Yes. Now, let's talk about the gift that you brought us here. I know that there's a lot of different magical items that are being sold for our palette now at Disneyland for the 7th anniversary. So what do we got right here?
2: So this is the Mickey-shaped cinnamon roll macaron, just one of the many treats for the 7th. But it's filled with cream cheese frosting and a cinnamon caramel sauce to kind of give you that gooey cinnamon roll center feeling.
1: Mm. I'm going to go ahead and bite into it right now.
2: Please.
1: Notice that my partner's not even attempting to look at it.
2: He wants to save it.
1: He's ridiculous about his diet.
0: My wife tells me what to eat. Right? So, I mean, as she should. Mm. My wife wants me to live a long life with her, right? Years and years living in love and in bliss all these years. So who better to help, you know, put you in a healthy place than the person that loves you the most?
2: That is so true.
0: That is true, right? So right now, she's got me on like a no-sugar diet. Can you wink and lie to me and just say this is a zero-calorie option?
2: Yeah, I mean, this is really light. This is a really light option when you come to the resort.
1: Right, it's actually delicious. Hey. Give it up, man. You're still not going to waste this. My daughter is, she's a sweet-aholic.
0: Oh.
1: So she's going to love this.
2: Okay.
1: I just took a bite out of it, so she's going to have one with an ear gone, but then she'll eat the other one.
0: What are some of the other specials you are crafting up back there in the lab?
2: So one of the other 70th items, which is like iconic for the 70th celebration, is our strawberry shortcake macaron. So it looks like a slice of cake.
0: Yeah.
2: It's half macaron, half cake, and it's filled with fresh strawberries, strawberry jam. It comes with a sugar candle. You know, it's kind of like a slice of birthday cake to celebrate the 70th, but it's also a great option if you're celebrating anything, really.
0: This is a great place to celebrate everything.
2: Exactly.
0: That's great. So how long do you guys work to decide what these ideas are? I mean, there must be a big process that goes into, like, there's probably like 100 things and like 3 make the cut,
2: It is a very long process. We try to plan ahead, because, we're Disneyland. We need to source, our items ahead of time to make sure we have enough so that we never run out for the guests who, are looking forward to getting these items.
1: Are you telling me right now that you guys are already planning for the 90th birthday celebration? There's already recipes being put together. I will say this. I love the fact that a lot of the areas, you can actually watch some of the stuff being made. We watched them make caramel yesterday.
2: Yeah,
1: and that was looking so delicious. Yeah. So they just bring you right into the process.
2: Mm-hmm. Yeah, I mean, a lot of guests do want to see kind of that backstage magic, right?
1: Yeah.
2: So, like, having the little sneak peeks and glimpses either live at Disneyland or, like, through the shows on Disney Plus, it's so entertaining, even for me, like, because I don't exactly get to see everyone in the resort,
0: Yeah, I have not been disappointed in a meal at Disneyland.
2: Oh, good.
0: No, and that's truth. Like, if you look at, like, over the last 20 years, like, the growth and the adjustment you guys make all the time, it's wonderful. Would you like another opportunity to win a blind box prize from the Greg and Dre Morning Show?
2: Oh my God, I would love to.
0: Okay, this is a difficult question though. This is like asking who's your favorite kid, and no parent wants to answer that question. But we want to know, because this is posted right now on our socials, Q971 Radio. What is your favorite Disney movie and why? Because our audience can win 5 tickets to Disneyland.
2: Oh.
0: Yeah, so how about you?
2: So my favorite Disney movie is Encanto.
0: There it is. Yeah.
2: Because I love Lin-Manuel Miranda, and I love the music in Encanto, and I love the story. It's It's just so good.
0: And you like it when they sing.
2: I love it when they sing.
0: All right. Dre loves it when they sing, too.
1: I do. I really do.
0: Yeah. Well, we appreciate it. What else could you tell us? Anything else our audience needs to know when they come on down here this summer?
2: I mean, there's so many good options. Obviously, the sweet treats, but one of my favorite savory treats that I like to get when I come to the park is the Chicken Ranch Bacon Flopover at Toontown at Cafe Daisy.
0: Okay.
2: So it's like a pizza with ranch and chicken and cheese and bacon, but they fold it. So it's really easy to eat, like if you're on the go or if you want to wait in line. And you don't want to like sit down and eat. It's just perfect
0: Sounds
2: to eat.
0: Good. Yeah. All right. Well, thank you very much. Let's ring the love bell one more time. We appreciate
2: thank
0: you greatly.
1: Do
2: thank
1: not,
2: you,
0: Stephanie.
1: Thank you so much, Stephanie. Great deal. But Greg, I don't want us to jump out of here just real quick. Stephanie, we want to thank you. We're going to have another guest step in the studio real quick. Our little home away from home studio. Is that okay?
2: Oh, absolutely.
1: All right. Thank you so much. Appreciate it.
2: Thank you.
0: All right, thank
1: Come
0: you.
1: On up.
0: Yeah.
1: We're going to.
0: Oh, we got Stacia coming
1: yeah.
0: back.
1: Yes.
0: Okay. We got Stacia. Oh, my gosh. One of our favorites. All the years we've been coming to Disneyland, Stacia has always drawn us such beautiful pictures. And she did do that just a little while ago.
3: That's right. You came and visited me.
0: And yeah,
1: we did.
0: A beautiful Goofy.
1: Now, let me bring you in real quick because she's been so kind to come over here. Greg and I, we had our first little tiff early this morning. You drew a beautiful picture of Goofy. Which is my son's favorite character, my daughter's favorite character. We have it right here. Greg's wife's favorite character is Goofy also. So we were going to flip a coin, and there was going to be a loser.
0: Yes.
1: But you stepped in and you said what?
3: Well, we were kind of worried when we watched you leaving and discussing this.
1: Yes.
3: And, you know, rather than stave off a contentious coin toss, I said, well, goodness sakes, let me just draw another one. You know, it's, of course, appropriate always to bring presents to a birthday party. But in this case, for our 70th birthday party here at Disneyland, we thought we'd rather give presents. So we'll give each of you a Goofy to take
0: Look
3: home.
0: At that.
3: So
0: you
3: two
0: got...
3: happy homes.
0: Oh,
3: and
0: God.
3: You can come back and visit us with smiles on all of your future Disneyland occasions.
1: There it is. Right there, Greg.
3: Ta-da.
1: I went over, I talked to her because I said, look, I don't want to be a loser. And then Stacia was so crying, she said, there's no losers at Disneyland.
3: Never.
1: And they
3: Absolutely
1: said they're going to take care of us. So now we both have our very own signed
0: yes.
1: personally by one of the great illustrators ever in the history of Disneyland.
3: Oh, I was going to say, signed personally by Goofy.
1: No.
3: And it is.
1: Yes, it is, for sure.
3: And me too.
0: And we were about to have the coin toss, but no one could find a coin, so it delayed everything, and now disaster averted from Stacia. Thank you so much.
3: Yay.
1: Stacia, you're the best.
3: I'm so glad, and I hope you'll think back on your experiences here for our 70th anniversary every time you see Goofy, and come back for our 71st anniversary gift. You never know what'll happen.
1: We think of Goofy, we'll think of you also. Not that you're Goofy, but you're a great
3: Okay. No, I'll take that as a compliment.
1: Yes, you will.
0: All right. Well, now we got big smiles on your face. Your boys, Greg and Dre, both going home with a Goofy today. We feel good. We don't have to argue about it anymore. Dre,
1: oh, no. Not at all.
0: All right. We got plenty more to come. We got smiling faces, great times. We're having some great guests and more to come in just a minute. The 70th anniversary of Disneyland. We're honored to be here. And we'll be back in just a minute on the Greg and Dre Morning Show.
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0: Greg and Dre, Morning Show Q97.1, celebrating 70 years of Disneyland. Thank you to our great friends at the Disneyland Resort for inviting us down, having a blast down here. And we have a very special guest with us, Michelle. Good morning.
1: Good morning.
2: Hi, Michelle.
1: So good to see you guys.
0: Now, we got to meet you actually on Saturday when we were hanging out over at California Adventure.
1: Yes,
0: and you kind of set the tone for us because we just like arrived. You were the ambassador.
1: I love it.
0: Thank you.
1: You
0: got there.
1: Yes.
0: You were the tone setter. And we actually had a couple questions for you then.
1: Yes.
0: But I feel like they were easy questions.
1: I think I did okay. I think I did all right on that.
2: Oh, you killed it.
1: Yeah, so I'm ready. What do you guys got for me today?
0: Okay, this is going to be more challenging. So my question for you is, what is my favorite Disney song? My favorite Disney song.
1: Your favorite Disney song? I'm going to say it's Celebrate Happy.
0: Okay, no, but Ring of the Love Bell.
2: She gave it a good shot there.
0: No, I'll give you the story real quick. So I went to the movies, and it was when Beauty and the Beast came out in the live version.
1: Yeah.
0: Right? Shout out to Audrey McDonald from Fresno to star in that movie.
2: Oh, she was spectacular.
0: She gets the Love Bell.
2: Award winning.
0: She's a Hall of Famer out of Fresno.
1: Love that.
0: So we're there, and it's one of the, you know, the moments where it's a tearjerker. Tears start pouring down out of my wife's eyes. And I'm like, I put my arm around her. I'm like, don't worry, baby. It's going to be great because they're about to sing A Whole New World.
2: Ouch. Man, that hurts.
0: She's crying, and then she looks at me and goes, wrong movie.
1: Yeah, I was going to say. I mean, the bells were going off in my head. I was like,
2: wait a minute.
1: You're leading me down a Beauty and the Beast road here.
0: She mean mugged me like, wrong movie. I went, oh, yeah, that's a different movie.
2: So much for your romantic moment, huh?
0: Yeah. I'm known to fumble the ball in those situations, very much so. No, we appreciate you, and you will get a very precious gift here. You will get commemorative Greg and Dre 25 mystery box right there.
1: Oh my gosh. How did you guys know that I love blind boxes? That's my favorite thing.
0: You guys provided this one earlier, so we said we came prepared with our own blind box.
1: Do I get to open it now?
0: Sure you can. You're going to make you a superstar.
1: I love that. That is beautiful. Look at that microphone. I can be on the air anytime.
2: Anytime.
1: It's a direct feed to this, right?
2: You could sing into that at will. Just at the moment. Don't do that.
1: Okay, maybe,
2: whatever that is, don't
1: not.
2: Do that.
1: I can celebrate happy, though. I mean, we are celebrating the 70th year.
2: That is true.
0: And let's get serious here, because not only the park, I had a great time twice now. I was Saturday and last night in downtown Disney.
1: Yes.
0: And there was, like, serious entertaining going on. There were live bands both nights.
1: That's the cool thing about downtown Disney is there's really something for everyone. It's a destination in its own. You can shop. I don't know if I told you guys on Saturday, but I'm a merch girly. Like, I'm always shopping, always looking for something. That's why I said I love a blind box, you know.
2: You would be great married to Greg.
1: But there's shopping, there's wonderful food, incredible dining, but then, like you said, the live entertainment. There's either live bands or DJs on our downtown Disney stage, so it's fun for all. I don't know if you saw when I passed by the other night, there was kids, moms, dads, grannies, grandpas, everybody's aunties, uncles. They were all out there dancing, having a good time, and that's what I love about downtown Disney is that you get to celebrate happiness all throughout your stay. It's not just in the theme parks. It's in downtown Disney. If you stay with us at our Disneyland Resort hotels, you can extend that magic even when you're going to bed, you know?
0: Mm-hmm.
1: You celebrate happy until you fall asleep.
2: You know what it is? I've been taking the monorail. I've been doing the monorail from the hotel into the park. Well, last night, after coming back from all the late activities, from the light up the night and all of that, it was just good times. It was a fun time. But it was closed. The monorail had stopped, so I had to now walk through Disney. Man, I stopped. I got some ice cream. You know, it was like people having a good time. It's like, you know, it just because the park was closing, it just still there were shops open.
1: Yeah, it doesn't stop. Like, you continue to have fun. You can continue to celebrate. I always think downtown Disney, people think about like after your theme park day, but like do it in the middle.
2: Oh yeah, we did. Pop we had dinner
1: there,
2: also.
1: Have a great lunch. Get some of your souvenirs out there. You can find out all about what's in downtown Disney and what food they have on the Disneyland app. I know you guys both have it downloaded. Right?
2: Oh, yes.
1: Okay. Or you can go to Disneyland.com because not only can you see our food, our merchandise, our attractions, but you can look at our offers too, especially if you want to stay at the Disneyland Resort hotels. Amazing place to get all the information you need.
0: All right. 70 years of Disneyland, and it extends outside of California Adventure. It extends also into downtown Disney. full of entertainment and great options to get the kids out there dancing and having a great time.
1: It's so much fun. We are so glad that you guys are here to explore and just witness that fun and celebrate with us.
2: That app has saved my life as far as my walking distance.
1: Yeah.
2: Because I can just find stuff and it can tell me how much far I got to go time-wise. All that. It's just a great app.
1: That app does everything. You can use it at home to pre-plan your visit so you can look at, okay, what are my must-dos? What am I going to do? What food am I going to eat? But then when you're here in the parks, downtown Disney, or the hotels, it really helps you plan your day. You can do mobile orders. So many cool things on the Disneyland app.
0: And I did something I normally do. I lost something yesterday. It was my room key. But then my app actually unlocked my door.
1: Yep.
0: I thought we were in big trouble. No, I was like, wait, the app unlocked. Ding! I was like, wow.
1: We got you covered. Lots of Disney magic at the Disneyland Resort
0: hotels. I can lose plenty of things and be fine.
2: And you will. He will.
0: I'll do it again. Let's ring the love bell for Michelle.
1: Yay!
0: Ambassador from Disneyland.
2: Thank you so much.
0: We're having a great time. We appreciate you greatly.
1: Been my pleasure. Can't wait to do it again.
0: And we are going to extend this to all of you listeners out there. We can't be the only ones having fun. No. We want you to have fun as well. So we have 5 tickets to Disneyland up for grabs. All you need to do is do one of 2 things. You can call right now into the radio station and let us know your favorite Disney movie and why. 266-9797. If you can't get to a phone right now, this is posted up on Insta and Facebook. Same question. Let us know your favorite Disney movie and why.
2: I figured it out.
0: That's Aladdin, right?
2: Yeah.
1: Yes.
0: Not Beauty and the Beast.
1: You got it. Aladdin.
0: Sorry. All right, everybody, back with some of your phone calls coming up. You want 5 tickets to Disneyland, 266-9797. Your favorite Disney movie. It's Greg and Dre,
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10: 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It's time for traffic.
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12: Slowdowns in Fresno on southbound 41, just north on Divisadero Street, plus delays on westbound 180 just east on Peach Avenue, and slowdowns on Bullard and Highland Avenue. Drive safe. I'm Karina, and that's your traffic.
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0: Morning Show, Q97.1, broadcasting from the happiest place on earth, Disneyland. Their 70th anniversary. And yes, they have invited your boys Greg and Dre down here, who are celebrating our 25th anniversary.
1: We're in the building.
0: Now, we're having all the fun, but we want you to have fun as well. That's why we have 5 Disneyland tickets to give away to one of you hearing our voice right now. All you need to do is call in and tell us what is your favorite Disney movie and why. Now, we clarified, Dre. We said Disney could be a lot of things. That could be the classics. Mm-hmm. That could be Pixar. That could be Marvel.
1: Correct.
0: That could be Star Wars. It could be anything. So think about that, but don't think too long, because we want you to get through the phone lines and let us know what that is.
1: I was going to say not Star Wars, but a Stormtrooper I just saw at the corner of my eye. I'm going to go ahead and hold that to myself.
0: Yeah, good idea, Dre. Good idea on that. Plus, we do have our Instagram poll question of the day going as well. Because this might guide us in the future as far as what you guys' likes and needs are. We want you to tell us, which is your favorite type of Disney movie? Would that be Disney, Pixar, Marvel, or Star Wars? So go to Insta and answer that question for us, so maybe we can guide us to future prizes if we know what you guys like.
2: Mm-hmm.
0: Q97.1 Radio on Insta. It's up right now. All right, so 266-9797 is the number. We got Juan out of Fresno. What is your favorite movie, Juan?
3: Okay, my favorite movie is Soul. With the movie, the main character, Joe Garner, he kind of feels like he gets lost in his tunnel vision trying to make a life out of music. And then he gets partnered with 22, and 22 ends up making an impact on his life where he realizes that there's so much more out there to life aside from musical performance. And it's a very touching movie.

0: What's up, Anthony? Anthony, we don't
1: got
0: Anthony.
1: I think we lost Anthony.
0: Okay, that's too bad.
2: So my favorite movie, Disney movie, is Inside Out. And the reason why is because I am a parent, and seeing a six-year-old go through all the emotions that he goes through, it kind of just hits a little bit different when you're a parent. So that's why my favorite movie is Inside Out.
0: That's good, because I was talking to a parent one time, and they had a kid with autism. And they told me Inside Out was like a really good movie for their child to watch. It kind of broke down basic emotions in a way that was easily understandable.
1: Oh, for a child with autism can actually grasp it.
0: Exactly.
1: Okay.
0: Yeah, so like just like what he's saying, like, you know, we take for granted, you know, what we know now. We know all these things about all the different attitudes that we can have. And, you know, when you're a kid, those are things that are kind of foreign to you.
1: Yeah, it's confusing. You're trying to figure it all out.
0: Now, what I'm trying to do is not allow my wife to be angry.
1: Oh, here we go.
0: If I can just, you know, I want you to avoid anger from your wife, everybody. Now, I do what my wife says. She tells me what to do.
1: Oh,
0: I do it.
1: Yeah.
0: Everybody's happy. And look, she hasn't been angry one time. Not one time with me.
1: It's coming. Yeah, it's coming. One of these days, it's going to happen.
0: All right. Karina, we got somebody else? Call, you there? Hello?
3: Good morning.
0: Good morning.
3: Good morning.
0: Welcome.
3: Welcome. I'm so happy you guys are calling from the happiest place. This is Lori. My name is Lori.
0: Well, we're happy you are on the line with us, because we're trying to give somebody 5 tickets to Disneyland. I wonder if that's something you would like to have.
3: Oh, my God. Yes, yes,
1: oh,
3: yes.
1: Oh, my God, yes. That's a yes.
0: I like it. So how about your favorite Disney movie?
3: Oh, that has to be the movie Up. And the reason why it's Up is that I have 2 little boys. Well, now they're 28 and 27. But during that time, they were Boy Scouts. And it's just a very heartwarming movie, and he had his relationship with the little Boy Scout. I forgot the little boy's name. I had passed away, and it turned out to be his little best friend. And with my sons, you know, as a single parent and respecting our elders, which is huge, it really touched. And in fact, my boys, they still have the relationship with their elders that they took care of.
0: Well, there you go. That's really heartfelt. A really heartfelt message is certainly something that is something that would grab all of us.
1: No doubt.
0: Yeah, and when you bring back memories, Disney movies can have a lot of tears as well, for sure. We appreciate your phone call. Thank you. We were looking to take some more of your phone calls, 266-9797. I feel bad for Karina. We left her back at the radio station. She's manning the phone lines, and your phone call could mean 5 Disneyland tickets for you. So let us know your favorite Disney movie and why, and we can get you here. Disneyland's 70th.
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1: Yeah, man, love Belle for the 70th birthday party that they're celebrating all
0: 70
1: summer
0: years.
1: Long.
0: Yeah, what's up, everybody? So we're not trying to hog everything here and have all the fun. We want you a part of it. We got 5 tickets to Disneyland to give away. We couldn't just come down here, talk about it, and leave you out. No.
1: That's cold-blooded.
0: Never that. So we want your phone calls now. 266-9797. Tell us, what is your favorite Disney movie and why? It's just that simple. I know there's a lot to choose from. Just pick one and tell us why. So we got Daniela on the line. Daniela. Good morning, Daniela. Welcome to Greg and Dre Morning Show.
2: Good morning. First time caller.
0: Oh, my God. Oh, love Belle.
1: Love Belle for you. Okay.
0: All the way from Disney. Good morning, Daniela. So how about your favorite movie?
2: My favorite movie of all time is The Little Mermaid.
1: Little Mermaid.
0: The Little Mermaid.
1: Wow. That's a classic. A lot of people love that movie.
0: Now, do you have red hair?
2: No, I do not have red hair.
0: Well, I have a... and I'll get into that later. I'm going to save that. Now, first I want to hear why that's your favorite.
2: Obviously, because when I was graduating from high school, I was 17, I was young, and I too wanted to be curious and adventure and find my independence and make my own path and my own way and break away from my family.
0: I love that message. Wow. But I will say, underwater is not the place I'm trying to explore.
1: No, not at all.
0: No, like underwater, I try to avoid that. I almost drowned twice.
1: Mm.
0: I've had 2 near-death experiences with almost drowning. So I've come to the conclusion, maybe the water, I'm not like Aquaman, maybe the water is not the place I need to try and explore anymore.
1: Well, Danielle, you were, 21, 22 years old, young, trying to find that independence. Were you doing all that with a bikini on, with the high heels?
0: What?
2: No. Are you kidding me? My father wouldn't let me out the door.
1: Oh,
2: I couldn't talk to boys on the phone.
1: What
0: this is a message for everybody. Hating. I do not believe you should ever buy a bikini for your girlfriend, your wife. They're very uncomfortable. They could slide off when you're swimming. It should be a full body suit. Cover everything, keep you warm.
1: Okay.
0: And it's easy to swim in. I don't know why you have to have the smallest thing. It makes no sense. Does anyone like a man in a Speedo? Just name one person who likes a man in a Speedo. There's not one hand in the air right now. So why are we having the equivalent of women in these bikinis? It makes no sense.
1: Okay. All right, enough of you already. Thank you so much for that great story. Great
0: you,
1: movie,
0: Danielle.
1: By the way. Little Mermaid is a classic.
0: Yeah, thank you, Danielle. All right.
1: You love to swim in the water. You can't swim in clothes, huh?
0: You should swim in the most comfortable gear possible. That's why no one should have lingerie. Lingerie is like the least comfortable stuff ever, and yet we buy it for our ladies. How about just cotton stuff? Cotton and real fluffy and full of life. How about that?
1: There's no life with cotton.
0: Okay. Get your mind out the gutter. All right, we're not done. You still got more chances to win your Disneyland tickets. 266-9797. Broadcasting from the happiest place on earth. 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
4: 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High freak with the world in a hand.

0: 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Good morning, everybody. If we sound a little different, that's for good reason. 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
1: Happiest place on earth, love bell.
0: Bring it
1: for
0: the
1: that.
0: Love bell. 70 years they are celebrating. Can you believe that?
1: Wow.
0: 70 years of happiness, 70 years of kids' smiles and laughter and family bonding. And here we are now with a very special guest to break this down even further. Welcome, Stephanie, to the Greg and Dre Morning Show.
1: Hey, Stephanie.
2: Thank you for having me.
1: Love bell for you.
0: All right, you get the love bell as a first-time person on our show. So
2: oh,
0: it's
2: wonderful.
0: Already running. But you can ring it again.
2: I can.
0: And you can win this fantabulous Greg and Dre blind box prize.
2: Oh, my goodness.
0: If you answer a question correctly for me.
2: Okay.
0: Okay.
1: Prepare thyself.
0: Okay, now, yeah, gather it all in. All right, so my question for you is, tell me where I proposed marriage to my wife.
2: Disneyland?
0: Ring of the Love.
1: Yeah.
0: Yes.
2: What a magical place to do so.
0: It is a magical. There you go. That is your thing. Yes, right in front of the castle.
2: Wonderful. Oh, yes. So you did it right.
0: Yeah. Well, no.
1: No, he did not.
0: I fell down.
2: You fell down.
0: She said yes.
2: She said, and that's all that counts.
1: Yeah.
2: That is all that counts. And so I'm sure you love coming back here and making new memories.
0: Yes, that's true. But you never get a do-over. So that's the thing about proposal. Like, you either got it, you either stuck the landing, or you didn't. I did not stick the landing.
2: You did not stick the landing. Well, let's give you some more opportunities to stick some other landings then.
0: Okay, let's talk about 70 years celebrating.
2: 70 years at the Disneyland Resort. And even though we're coming at the tail end of our celebration, we never stop.
1: Never.
2: We have things to come. We have exciting new things, and we have a summer focused all around the kids and families.
0: Yes.
2: So first, to get here, you want to go on that website, because we have a special ticket deal to make sure that your kids can come and you can make memories as a family.
0: Right.
2: So you can get a kids ticket, if you will, for kids 3 to 9 for as low as $50 a day for a park hopper. And we have all sorts of different options, because we want to make sure any family, any situation, there's a package that meets what they want, so they can come and make those memories at Disneyland. Let the kids take the lead on the itinerary. Parents, just get them there. You'll have a good time. But you will want to push them gently to Star Wars Galaxy's Edge.
1: Yeah,
2: you know,
1: gotta get them there.
0: I'm scared to say anything about it. I kind of, a little birdie whispered in my ear, but I'm scared to even say anything. I'll let you talk about it.
2: Okay. Any original trilogy fans in your house?
0: Oh, absolutely.
2: Oh, yeah. Of course.
0: All of us, yeah.
2: So you want to come, because now you can meet Luke, Leia, and Han Solo.
0: Ah.
2: In Star Wars Galaxy's Edge. And then as you enter Star Wars Galaxy's Edge, that beautiful John Williams score that really takes you back to, like, that first time you watched the trilogy.
0: Yes.
2: It is playing in the background.
0: Gotcha.
2: I got goosebumps the first time I experienced
1: that.
2: Because you just feel like you're in the story.
0: Right.
2: Have you gone on Millennium Falcon Smuggler's Run yet?
0: I did.
2: You did. Great.
0: That's what I'm nervous about. I don't know what I can say.
1: We don't know. Yeah, we've been sworn to some sort of secrecy.
0: I've been just, like, nervous to say anything about
2: it. So I think we can say it now. There's some new features coming.
0: Okay.
2: You can choose your own destination now.
0: Wow.
2: Right?
0: So what planet I want to go to, or like,
2: yes, you could. Okay. There's a handful of things. You can go to Bespin.
0: I love it.
2: You can see the wreckage of the Death Star near Endor.
1: Okay.
2: But there's another fun, immersive, interactive piece. The pilots, yeah, they're cool. They get to fly where they want. But the engineers are very important on this mission, as you know.
0: Yes.
2: And in the engineering spot, you can interact with Grogu.
0: Nice.
2: Right.
1: Interaction with Grogu. Okay.
2: Oh, yeah, that's Grogu.
1: That's right up his alley. Yep. Right here. He's super nerd, and he's super into it.
2: Well,
1: right,
2: this summer was made for you and your family to come then.
0: Well, my wife's favorite Star Wars character is definitely Grogu. I actually bought her the little magnet Grogu yesterday.
2: Oh, those are so cute. This is perfect. So here's another opportunity for you to stick the landing then.
0: Okay.
2: So you need to make sure your wife comes
0: and
2: sits in the engineering spot.
0: She's the engineering. Okay.
2: Yes. And then her dreams will come true. Then come back a little bit later in July, because there's another anniversary happening. Though I did hear you all are celebrating an anniversary.
0: 25 years.
2: Yeah. 25 years.
0: Greg and Dre Morning Show.
2: We've got that. We've got Disneyland 70th. And then we have the country's 250th birthday.
3: Yeah, that's
2: in
3: right.
2: July. That's huge. So, of course, if there's a party, there's a celebration, Disneyland is going to get on the action.
0: Yeah.
2: So Disney California Adventure will be premiering Soarin' Over America in place of Soarin' Over California.
1: I see what
2: which
1: you did
2: is
1: there.
2: Fantastic. You'll get to see some of the most beautiful parts and iconic areas of our country, maybe places you've been, maybe places you wanted to go. And once again, you can just come together. It's family friendly. Your kids can come and make new memories. The parents, the aunts, the uncles, they can come and experience it in a whole new way. I'm so excited for this summer.
1: Well, now, our country will be celebrating 250 year anniversary birthday.
2: Mm-hmm.
1: My partner will also be celebrating his birthday in July.
3: That's true.
1: Yeah,
3: that's right. So I'm not 250 years old.
2: No.
1: 225. That we won't go a year over that.
3: I would love to live to be 250 years old.
2: Right. But so July seems like the perfect time for you to come.
1: It's a great
2: so
1: time.
2: Many celebrations.
3: It does. Awesome. Well, what a great spokesperson you are. Ambassador Stephanie, ring of the love bell.
1: Love bell.
3: Make sure you take your commemorative Greg and Dre 25 prize. I think you might like that right there. So give that a shot when you get a chance.
2: Thank you so much.
3: Coming up, we still have another opportunity for you to win Disneyland tickets. Your phone call's needed. Your favorite Disney movie and why? 266-9797. Hit us up. Let us know. 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

0: 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Yeah! They want to celebrate with you Friday night, May 22nd, Rainbow Ballroom, featuring a live performance from Paul Russell. You're a little boot thing, so I'll give a hoop what you do, say girl, I know you're a little too tame. 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

0: Q97.1 broadcasting from Disneyland, and something's about to happen for the first time. 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
1: 25 years.
0: You're about to hear a voice that's never been spoken on this show, and that is the voice of my wife, Isaura, who is here on the show for the very first time.
2: Hello, good morning.
1: Never thought it would happen.
0: There is a woman that loves me, everybody. Dre thought for years that was not possible. I would never find anyone.
1: But no, I always hoped you would.
0: Well, I tracked her down.
1: Well, no. That's not what happened.
0: Wait a minute.
1: Now, we'll go. I got to ask a question first. Okay. First of all, Isaura, thank you for coming on the show.
0: Yes,
1: definitely
0: is.
1: Appreciate
2: you. So happy to be here.
1: Now, we'll... Can I, at some point, maybe not right now, because we're at Disneyland, it's the happiest place on earth. I don't want to get into it too deeply now, but can we at some point maybe bring you back and ask you some serious questions?
0: Oh, wow.
2: Whoa. For sure.
0: Wait,
2: I am ready.
1: Yes. Whoa. Love it. Because he's put on this front, this facade, a long time about how you two met. Remember, I was right there.
2: You were there.
1: I was right there. So I think I have a version. He has a version. And because you were there, I think you will have the ultimate version. Because you are just, you're sweet person. You're an honest person. And I think you will give us the honest truth of how it all went down.
0: Okay. I shot her out of the sky like Cupid's bow, man. I saw that target like a mile away. And I said, bam!
1: Nah.
0: Take that,
1: nope, that's
0: Cupid.
1: Why I asked the question, can we make it happen where we can get serious?
0: I got a big boat.
1: You know you don't. Let's make sure that we have a great conversation. We get to the bottom of all these so-called rumors and allegations.
0: Well, let's see. Now, baby, would you be willing to come back on the show?
2: Yeah, for sure.
0: She's going to come back on Friday?
2: On Friday. I will be here.
0: And will you be fielding questions from our listening audience?
2: I'm ready for it.
0: Oh, my. Okay, yes. There you go, everybody.
1: All right.
0: Get ready for the show on Friday.
1: It's going to be good.
0: First time ever, 25 years of the Greg and Dre Morning Show, my wife will be coming on the air and answering your questions. So we're going to have to put up a post on social media on Thursday, then.
1: Yeah.
0: Thursday, the post will go up. What question do you want my wife to answer? Wait, now I'm scared just hearing this now.
1: No, you shouldn't.
0: What is coming out of my mouth at this very moment? All right,
1: and she says she want to do it, so whatever your wife says,
0: I'm going to do it.
1: Okay, there it is.
0: My wife tells me what to do. I do it. Everybody's happy. Okay. Everybody's happy, right, baby?
2: Yes.
0: Ring the love bell.
2: Everyone is
0: happy.
1: Sounds like one person happy over there. Constantly.
0: Hey, happy wife, happy life. Well, we got to apologize here. We're broadcast from Disneyland. We came armed with 5 tickets to give away to you guys, but so many phone calls came in while we were here trying to give away Disneyland tickets. You guys crashed our phone lines.
1: Crashed.
0: So our engineer has been trying to work out the problem and get our phone lines back after the overload, and he was unsuccessful in doing so. I'm sure at some point we'll figure this out, work with the powers to be over at the phone company, but so many of you wanted Disneyland tickets, our system crashed. So we must apologize, because we said if you call in, you can win 5 tickets at Disneyland and tell us about your favorite movie. So since we didn't get very many calls for that reason, a couple of people got through and that's it, we got to be fair about it. What we'll do is, to win 5 Disneyland tickets, we will leave our posts up on Facebook and Instagram.
1: Okay.
0: Where you can just put a comment and then you can win the tickets. And we'll leave that up for one day.
1: Let's do that.
0: We'll leave
1: it
0: up for one day to be fair to everybody. A lot of you, I'm sure, were trying to call, could not get through. So we'll leave it up for one day. We already have the people we've gotten in, but more of you can get in. We have it posted up right now on those 2 social media spots. Tell us your favorite Disney movie and why. And we will announce the winner the same time tomorrow when we're back in Fresno.
1: I love it.
0: All right, so that's what's up. Also, we got producer Karina out there. She's been holding it down while we have all the fun in Disneyland. Sorry, Karina.
3: Must be nice, guys.
0: Yeah.
3: No, but I'm holding it down here.
0: Thank you. I got you guys.
3: You
0: got to give her a love bell. Like, the phones crashed, and she had a level head to get the engineer down.
3: I'm trying out here.
0: You were doing your thing.
3: I'm working hard, man.
0: How about our Instagram poll question of the day? Remind everybody what it is.
3: Yes, it was, what is your favorite type of Disney movies? And we had Disney Studios with 40%, Pixar 43%, Marvel Universe 13%, and Star Wars Universe 4%.
0: Wow.
3: Damn.
0: Wow. I'm not surprised about Pixar, though.
3: Exactly.
1: No, not at all.
0: If I was going to pick, I think I would have said Pixar, too.
3: They're really good ones.
0: That, like, you think of the modern genre, like the home run hitters have been the Pixar movies.
1: Oh,
0: right?
1: Yeah. They're just, they got a track record of just out the park. I just don't, I've never seen, for me personally, I've never seen a bad Pixar movie. Like me and my family went to go see. I've never seen a bad one. We walked out going, they all just tear jerkers, or they move you some kind of way.
0: Well, I revealed two movies that made me cry: Up and Coco.
3: No,
0: both made me cry. Absolute tear jerkers. How about you, Karina? Have you ever cried during a Disney movie?
3: Yeah, definitely that one, Coco. But also, I really enjoyed Lilo and Stitch.
1: Lilo and Stitch is good.
3: Yeah, because, of course, like you guys know, I have three dogs, and they're all one of them is named Jumba, one of them is named Lilo, and then one's Stitch.
0: Yes.
1: There you go.
3: So.
0: Let's see if I can make Karina cry from Coco. This is when Miguel sings to Mama Coco at the end of the movie.
3: Remember me.
1: Make me cry.
0: You want me to keep going, Dre?
1: No, man. That's just tear. You see the tear roll up on my eye?
3: Hey, we're in the happiest place on earth, or you guys are. So come on, no tears.
0: No tears over here. Thank you for all that hard work over there,
3: Karina. Of course,
0: guys. You guys greatly.
1: We'll be back tomorrow to take
3: some come back.
0: Studio. But here's what I want you to do as well. You're going to leave your comments to win those tickets, of course, but check out our content. We were, you know, having a great time down here celebrating 70 years of Disneyland. We got to experience a lot of different things. So if you can just go to our Insta or our Facebook, Q97.1 Radio, you'll see a lot of the fun that we are having. I think you'll enjoy it. So if you got a little time in your lunch break, want to go through the reels and check everything out, I would encourage you to do so. Q97.1 Radio, Insta and Facebook. All right, again, we got to say goodbyes. Thank you, Disney. They allowed us to come down. Their 70th, Greg and Dre's 25th anniversary. And we'll be enjoying that a little more tomorrow on the show, by the way, as we'll be running back the magician, DJ Irv's mixes. We're going to spend the rest of the week going through the last few days leading up to 25.
1: Yeah, man.
0: So, yeah, we'll have
1: a good
0: time. It's
1: been fun. It's been great. And it continues.
0: Mm-hmm. It continues. Everybody, have a great day. Your boys, Greg and Dre from Disneyland.
1: Oh, we got to go.
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What an incredible weekend of graduates. Okay, shout out class 2026. Shout out Fresno State. Go Dogs. I graduated on Saturday in the Arts and Humanities College, MCJ department, and it was amazing. Such a great memory. I have the recap on my Instagram at KimberlyKJM. And let's kick off Middays with Kimmy now. Here's Sabrina Carter.

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0: Q97.1's Greg and Dre Morning Show is celebrating their 25th anniversary. Yeah! They want to celebrate with you Friday night, May 22nd, Rainbow Ballroom, featuring a live performance from Paul Russell. Well, thing, so I'll give a hoot what you do, say girl, I know you're a little too tight. Plus, comedy from Dre. DJ.
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0: So it's officially official. The search for the next James Bond is officially underway. Amazon MGM Studios has quietly started auditioning actors to replace Daniel Craig, with acclaimed casting directors like Nina Gold leading the hunt. And she's actually well known for casting major projects like Game of Thrones, The Crown, and several like Star Wars films as well. So be on the lookout for it. If you're an actor or an aspiring actor, this just might be it. This might be your break. So be on the lookout for it. Good luck,
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97.1. I want to give a huge shout out to Gabby, who I met earlier this weekend at my after party, my after grad party. 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Thank you so much for the love. Why,

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0: Did Greg and Dre were broadcasting live earlier at Disneyland, the happiest place on earth. In case you missed all of it, we have social media recap. 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And also be on the lookout because we have a lot going on for the rest of the month. Like, we have Greg and Dre's 25th anniversary this week on Friday. 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

I just might see you at the Greg and Dre's 25th anniversary celebration this Friday, Rainbow Ballroom. Set your alarms right now because the party, the celebration's going on all night long. Paul Russell will be in the building performing live. And Q97.1, baby, the family's going to be there as well.

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0: celebrating their 25th anniversary. Yay! They want to celebrate with you Friday night, May 22nd, Rainbow Ballroom, featuring a live performance from Paul Russell. 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

0: That's a wrap for me, Santa Cali. Thank you so much for listening again. Congratulations to the class of 2026 who graduated this weekend. You did it. We did it. We pulled through and we finished strong. And, you know, the days continue. Today's a brand new day, brand new opportunity. Good luck on your future endeavors. I'm about it here, but I will see you mañana, same time, same place. We got a date. Don't be late.
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Yo, I'm gonna need you to mark your calendar for this Friday. It's going down at the Rainbow Ballroom. We are celebrating 25 years of the Greg and Dre Morning Show. This is a free event, all right? I'm gonna tell you who's coming. Yeah, there's gonna be a live performance. There's also gonna be a comedy show. More details on the way. It's Q97.

0: Do you have any plans for this Friday? Well, if you do, you're probably going to want to drop those plans because, check it out, we have a fun event taking place at the Rainbow Ballroom. Yeah, this Friday, May 22nd, this is a free event, bestie. Doors open at 8 p.m. Guess what? There's going to be a comedy show. There's going to be a live performance from Paul Russell. We are celebrating 25 years of the Greg and Dre Morning Show. So pull up on us. We want to have a good time with you, bestie. Well, hey, I still got so much more fire music on the way. Don't go anywhere.
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0: celebrating their 25th anniversary. Yeah! They want to celebrate with you Friday night, May 22nd, Rainbow Ballroom, featuring a live performance from Paul Russell. You're a little boot thing, so I'll give a hoot what you do, say girl, I know you're a little too tame. Plus, comedy from Dre.
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0: gente, this week the Greg and Dre Morning Show is broadcasting live from Disneyland. Yeah, the happiest place on earth. How cool is that? Be sure to follow Q97.1 Radio so that way you can see all the cool content that they've been putting up, man. Super funny. You already know them. They're super goofy. And we're celebrating 25 years of the Greg and Dre Morning Show. So some hand claps for the fellas. It's Q97.1. I'm your homegirl, Lex.
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missed it, yo, this Friday is the big party. Yeah, celebrating 25 years of the Greg and Dre Morning Show. It's a free event at the Rainbow Ballroom. 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

don't know what's in the air, but I'm not gonna lie. This Monday, I'm feeling a little tired. Are you with me on that, bestie? It is Monday. It's Q97.1. Feliz Lunes. Let's keep partying, though.

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17: Nothing serious to report at this time, but we are seeing your normal slowdowns on the 180 connecting to the 41 and 99. And we are seeing some slowdowns on the 198. Drive safely and slow for the cone zone. This is your Central Valley Traffic Update.
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Hit up our website, Q971.com, for all the details regarding that. Bestie, this is a free event. You are not going to want to miss out on it. It's going to be a good time. Pull the bonus.

0: is Donfey on the mic. So whether you are going home from work, maybe running some errands, whatever it is that you got going on, we got you covered with that good music and that good energy on this beautiful Monday. 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
1: Okay, man, are you ready to go?
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5: Yo, this is not a drill, baby. This is the real deal. Welcome to the Drive at 5 mix. I'm your homegirl, Lexi, holding things down for you on the mic. And we got DJ Herb in the building as well. Es lunes y el cuerpo lo sabe. I'm not gonna lie, bestie. I'm a little extra tired on this Monday. And my allergies are kicking my you-know-what. But hey, we get to turn up, baby. Let's go.